0: This high school state track meet update on KCLY is brought to you in part by Lynn Community Nursing Home, Titan West, Patterson Health Mart Pharmacy and Radio Shack, Made to Grill Meats, Reed Seed of Clyde AgriView Solutions, Anders Feifley Funeral Home and Crematory, and United Bank and Trust.
1: Good evening once again. State Track and Field Championships from Wichita, and we do have an update as promised from Kansas State High School Activities Association. The stadium is now open. They had to evacuate. Competition is set to resume at 7:45. They have continued to be in contact with the National Weather Service, and it appears they believe it's going to be all clear. So they'll be behind schedule, obviously, but they are to the just about to start the 200-meter. I think they have one 800-meter race to finish, and then they'll get to the 200-meter and then the 4x4s, and then we'll be able to get you a final look at the state championships. But they do plan to resume at 7:45, so we may have a 200-meter final to pass along to you at our next report. But we'll continue to monitor and keep you posted. Again, the stadium is open, so athletes and spectators and coaches and all of the above are allowed back into the stadium, and now it's a matter of hoping the weather stays away. And 7:45 is the scheduled start time for the track and field state championships to resume. We'll join you again at 8 o'clock.
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0: Severe weather coverage on KCLY is brought to you in part by Blue Valley Insurance of Lynn, Greenleaf, Hanover, and Marysville, Colton Monuments, Wilder Auto Body, and Leonardville Nursing Home.
3: Jason Henderson here with a severe weather update. So a severe thunderstorm watch still remains in effect for the following counties until 10 p.m. That's Washington County, Republic County, Cloud County, Clay County, Ottawa County, and Dickinson County. Again, it's a severe thunderstorm watch, which remains in effect until 10 p.m. for Washington County, Republic County, Cloud County, Clay County, Ottawa County, and Dickinson County. And looking at the radar here, it does look like there's a few storms. They're kind of surrounding the listening area here, mostly to the west and south of us. Over in Lincoln and Mitchell County, which is just to the west of Ottawa and Cloud County. They are having some severe weather in that area, so we may see it move on over east towards us a little bit, but it does look like it's making more of a north direction, so I'll keep an eye on that and see if it does cross over into our listening area here. And also to the south of us, down in the southern part of McPherson and Marion, so south of Dickinson County and southwest of Dickinson County, there is a storm that way. It does look like it's moving north, northeast a bit more in a north direction, so it might make its way into Dickinson County if it keeps up with the way it is currently. So, there's a few storms surrounding the listening area just a little bit. So we'll keep an eye out on those. But right now, currently, we are just in a severe thunderstorm watch until 10 p.m. That is Washington County, Republic County, Cloud County, Clay County, Ottawa County, and Dickinson County.
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0: this hour from Town Hall. I'm Mary Rose. The U.S. military says it stopped another commercial vessel trying to break through the U.S. blockade of Iranian ports. The military said on Saturday that Gambia flagged bulk carrier Leon Star ignored multiple warnings from U.S. forces overnight, and so its engine room was struck with a missile. The ship remains adrift in the Gulf of Oman. Secretary of War Pete Hegseth says Washington remains committed to the Indo-Pacific region. Speaking to a group of world leaders, diplomats, and top security officials at the Shangri-La Defense Conference in Singapore, China won't be allowed to dominate the region.
1: When we look across the region today, there is rightful alarm regarding China's historic military buildup and the expansion of its military activities in the region and beyond. We share a clear-eyed assessment of that security environment and a mutual understanding that a Pacific dominated by any hegemon would unravel the regional balance of power and undermine the equilibrium we all seek to preserve.
0: Now that primary voters have chosen Attorney General Ken Paxton as their candidate for U.S. Senate, Republicans in Texas are focused on getting out the vote in November.
2: Senate Majority Leader John Thune says it's time for Republicans in Texas to come together and put all their energy into getting Ken Paxton elected.
3: We've got to pivot and go all in to make sure that we keep Texas red, that he wins, and that we keep a far less liberal out of the United States Senate. Obviously, that seat is going to be very key to our majority, which will determine the future of this country.
2: Thune making his remarks on the Hugh Hewitt Show on the Salem Radio Network. Laura Winters reporting.
0: Rescue workers in Laos have safely evacuated four villagers trapped in a flooded cave for 10 days. More on these stories at townhall.com.
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7: Jason Henderson here with a severe weather update. So a severe thunderstorm watch does remain in effect until 10 p.m. for the following counties. That's Washington County, Republic County, Cloud County, Clay County, Ottawa County, and Dickinson County. Again, that's Washington County, Republic County, Cloud County, Clay County, Ottawa County, and Dickinson counties. Now, looking at the radar just to the west of our listening area over in Lincoln, Mitchell, and Jewell counties, so just west of Ottawa, Cloud, and Republic County, there is a severe thunderstorm warning that's over there. It could potentially make its way over into the Ottawa, Cloud, and parts of Republic area, county area, but it does look like it's making its way more north than it is east. So we'll keep an eye on that. And if it does pop over to the area, we will let you guys know. To the south over in Dickinson County, you're probably experiencing some rain if you're in southern Dickinson County as well. So there was a storm under there. there, but it does look like that one is dissipating as it's making its way more northeast. So we'll keep an eye on the weather there too as well. But again, severe thunderstorm watch does remain in effect until 10 p.m. for Washington County, Republic County, Cloud County, Clay County, Ottawa County, and Dickinson Counties.
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1: This high school state track meet update on KCLY is brought to you in part by Owens Original Floral, by Perfection Auto Body, Union State Bank of Olsburg and Randolph, Hanover Hospital Warren Clinic, by Wanklin Oil, Orville Juneman Dozer Service or Al Quarries, and Prairie Land Partners.
2: They are back underway at the state championships in track and field here in Wichita. The 200-meter has completed in the girls' 1A. What a race it was. It's Gracie Bruno who comes over with a PR, 25.68. The junior running a second-place finish ahead of Sevy Wirtz of Clifton Clyde, who medals again. The senior for the Lady Eagles runs a 25.74. Both of those times are a Kansas top 50. So Gracie Bruno, Hanover, second place in the 200-meter. Sevy Wirtz, Clifton Clyde, third place in that 200-meter. They are running through the 200-meter dashes in pretty good fashion right now. They just started the boys 200-meter 1A, so we'll continue to monitor that. Of course, the 4x4, the final race of the night, we'll have that and all the results for you at our next report coming up at 9 p.m. here on KCLY.
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3: Jason Henderson here with a severe weather update. So a severe thunderstorm watch does continue for parts of our listening area. The counties, until 10 p.m., the counties do include Washington County, Republic County, Clay County, Cloud County, Ottawa County, and Dickinson counties. Again, that is a severe thunderstorm watch, which remains in effect until 10 p.m. for Washington County, Republic County, Cloud County, Clay County, Ottawa County, and Dickinson County.
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3: Severe weather coverage on KCLY is brought to you in part by the Dragoston Agency, Washington, Clay Center, and Concordia, Central Office Service and Supply, Coleman Implement and Hardware, Five Creek Automotive, and Wilman Ag, Bex Hybrids Dealer.
4: Jason Henderson here with a severe weather update. So the following counties remain in a severe thunderstorm watch until 10 p.m. That is going to be Washington County, Republic County, Cloud County, Clay County, Ottawa County, and Dickinson counties. Again, a severe thunderstorm watch has been issued until 10 p.m. for the following counties. That is Washington County, Republic County, Cloud County, Clay County, Ottawa County, and Dickinson County.
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I'm weatherology meteorologist Derek Height with a significant weather update. A severe thunderstorm warning has been issued for portions of Geary, Pottawatomie, and Riley counties until 9:15 p.m. tonight. Both large hail and straight-line winds are possible with this storm. Quarter-size hail and winds up to 60 miles an hour are likely as it pushes north at around 20 miles an hour. For your safety, stay inside and away from windows until the storm passes. Large hail and strong winds can easily shatter glass, causing injury. If you're caught outside, take shelter in a sturdy building or a hardtop car. Take shelter now. Again, a severe thunderstorm warning continues for portions of Geary, Pottawatomie, and Riley counties until 9:15 p.m. tonight. Remember, this storm has the potential for hail the size of quarters and winds up to 60 miles an hour are likely. Stay tuned for additional updates. I'm meteorologist Derek Height.

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5: Jason Henderson here with a severe weather update. So a severe thunderstorm warning has been issued for east central Geary County, southeastern Riley County, and southwestern Pottawatomie County. It is until 9:15 p.m. Now, a severe thunderstorm was located 6 miles south of Manhattan, moving north at 20 miles per hour with 60 mile per hour wind gust and quarter-sized hail. It was radar indicated. Locations impacted do include Manhattan and St. George. This also does include Interstate 70 between mile markers 309 and 319. So if you're in that area, for your protection, do move into an interior room on the lowest floor of a building. Do seek shelter now if you are in that area. Again, there's a severe thunderstorm warning for east central Geary County, as well as southeastern Riley County and southwestern Pottawatomie County. Also for the, we also do have a severe thunderstorm watch still in effect until 10 p.m. for the following counties. That's going to be Washington County, Republic County, Clay County, Cloud County, as well as Ottawa County and Dickinson counties. Those are in a severe thunderstorm watch until 10 p.m. Again, that is Washington County, Republic County, Cloud County, Clay County, Ottawa County, and Dickinson County. And then, of course, Riley County is still in that severe thunderstorm warning that just kind of popped up until 9:15 p.m. Again, that is east central Geary County, southeastern Riley County, southwestern Pottawatomie County, and that severe thunderstorm warning till 9:15 p.m. with 60 mile per hour wind gust and quarter-sized hail, which are radar indicated. This does include Manhattan and St. George, as well as Interstate 70 between mile markers 309 and 319. So again, there is that severe thunderstorm watch until 10 p.m., as well as the severe thunderstorm warning that is in effect until 9:15 p.m. The severe thunderstorm watch does include county, Washington County, Republic County, Cloud County, Clay County, Ottawa County, and Dickinson County. And the severe thunderstorm warning is for Manhattan and the St. George area, so east central Geary, southeastern Riley County, and southwestern Pottawatomie counties. Stay tuned. We'll have more updates on severe weather here in just a moment. I'm going to go ahead and take you to Town Hall News, and then we'll be back with more severe weather coverage here in just a bit.
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4: Severe weather coverage on KCLY is brought to you in part by Twin Valley, Union State Bank, Patterson Health Mart Pharmacy and Radio Shack, Avery Auto Parts, and Crop Protection Agency.
5: Jason Anderson here with another severe weather update. So a severe thunderstorm warning has been issued for East Central Geary County, as well as Southeastern Riley County and Southwestern Pottawatomie County until 9:15 p.m. Now, a severe thunderstorm was located 6 miles south of Manhattan. It was moving north at 20 miles per hour with 60 mile per hour wind gust and quarter sized hail, which a radar indicated. Locations impacted do include Manhattan and St. George. This does also include Interstate 70 between mile markers 309 and 319. Again, this is a severe thunderstorm warning for East Central Geary County, Southeastern Riley County, and Southwestern Pottawatomie County until 9:15 p.m., with locations impacted including Manhattan and St. George, as well as Interstate 70 between mile markers 309 and 319. And then also we do have the severe thunderstorm watch, which remains in effect until 10 p.m. That's for Washington County, Republic County, Cloud County, Clay County, Ottawa County, and Dickinson County. Again, that's a severe thunderstorm watch until 10 p.m. for Washington County, Republic County, Clay County, Cloud County, Ottawa County, and Dickinson counties. And then let's go back over to the severe thunderstorm warning, which is in the East Central Geary County, as well as Southeastern Riley County and Southwestern Pottawatomie County. That is until 9:15 p.m. Locations impacted in the storm do include Manhattan and St. George, as well as Interstate 70 between mile markers 309 and 319. So if you are in that area, do seek shelter. It's a severe thunderstorm warning, which does impact Manhattan and St. George. 60-mile-per-hour wind gust and quarter-sized hail were radar indicated. And then this is a severe thunderstorm warning for East Central Geary County, Southeastern Riley County, and Southwestern Pottawatomie County until 9:15 p.m. Stay tuned. We'll have more updates for you next.
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5: Jason Henderson here with a severe weather update. So severe thunderstorm warning continues for southeastern Riley County, east central Geary County, and southwestern Pottawatomie counties until 9:15 p.m. Severe thunderstorm was located 6 miles south of Manhattan, moving north at 20 miles per hour. Hazards do include 60 mile per hour wind gust and quarter sized hail, which are radar indicated, and locations impacted do include Manhattan and St. George. This also includes Interstate 70 between mile markers 309 and 319. Again, it's a severe thunderstorm warning, which remains in effect for east central Geary, southeastern Riley County, as well as southwestern Pottawatomie counties until 9:15 p.m. Also, the severe thunderstorm watch does remain in effect until 10 p.m. for the following counties. That's Washington County, Republic County, Cloud County, Clay County, Ottawa County, and Dickinson counties. Again, that's Washington County, Republic County, Cloud County, Clay County, Ottawa County, and Dickinson counties are the ones that remain in that severe thunderstorm watch until 10 p.m. Looking at the radar, it does look like there's some clouds, maybe some weather coming through southern Dickinson County, probably some, you know, light some showers, as well as some, you know, some thunderstorms in there, but nothing severe yet. Or over in Dickinson County, Republic County is also seeing some activity that could potentially get severe, so as it makes its way through there, but currently nothing severe there either. Those counties just remain in that severe thunderstorm watch until 10 p.m. Again, that's Washington County, Republic County, Cloud County, Clay County, Ottawa County, and Dickinson County, which, if you're in those counties, you probably are experiencing some weather, especially in Republic County, Cloud County, and Dickinson County, mainly a little bit in the southwestern part of Ottawa County as well. Clay County is looking pretty clear, as so is Washington on the radar here, but some of those cloud formations that are currently sitting in Republic and Cloud could make their way over, but nothing severe in those yet. Though the one in Republic County that's kind of in the center of Republic County does look like it has a potential to maybe become severe, but nothing there yet. We'll keep an eye out on that one. But again, there is a severe thunderstorm warning that does remain in effect until, it remains in effect until 9:15 p.m. tonight, and that is going to be for, Riley County as well as Pottawatomie counties. Again, it affects Manhattan and St. George with 60 mile per hour wind gust and quarter sized hail, which are radar indicated. So we'll be back with more updates here in a bit, right here on KCLY.
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21: I'm weatherology meteorologist Derek Height with a significant weather update. A severe thunderstorm warning has been issued for portions of Geary, Pottawatomie, and Riley counties until 9:15 p.m. tonight. Both large hail and straight-line winds are possible with this storm. Quarter-size hail and winds up to 60 miles an hour are likely as it pushes north at around 20 miles an hour. For your safety, stay inside and away from windows until the storm passes. Large hail and strong winds can easily shatter glass, causing injury. If you're caught outside, take shelter in a sturdy building or a hardtop car. Take shelter now. Again, a severe thunderstorm warning continues for portions of Geary, Pottawatomie, and Riley counties until 9:15 p.m. tonight. Remember, this storm has the potential for hail the size of quarters and winds up to 60 miles an hour are likely. Stay tuned for additional updates. I'm meteorologist Derek Height.
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5: Jason Henderson here with a severe weather update. So a severe thunderstorm warning remains in effect for the Riley County as well as Pottawatomie counties. Specifically for southeastern Riley and southwestern Pottawatomie counties until 9:15 p.m. This includes Manhattan and St. George as well as... It had 60 mile per hour wind gust and quarter sized hail, which were radar indicated. Again, a severe thunderstorm warning, which remains in effect until 9:15 p.m. for southeastern Riley and southwestern Pottawatomie counties. A severe thunderstorm was located near Manhattan. It was moving north at 20 miles per hour. This was reported at 8:39. Damage does include hail damage let's move on to the severe thunderstorm watch that does still remain in effect until 10 p.m. That is for Washington County, Republic County, Clay County, Cloud County, as well as Ottawa County and Dickinson counties. That's a severe thunderstorm watch that remains in effect until 10 p.m. And then we do have that severe thunderstorm warning, which is in effect until 9:15 p.m. for southeastern Riley and southwestern Pottawatomie counties, with 60 mile per hour wind gust and quarter sized hail, which are radar indicated. And locations impacted in the severe thunderstorm warning do include Manhattan and St. George, and it is in effect until 9:15 p.m. And then again, the severe thunderstorm watch does remain in effect until 10 p.m. for Washington County, Republic County, Clay County, Cloud County, Ottawa County, and Dickinson counties. But stay tuned, we will have more updates after these.
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21: I'm weatherology meteorologist Derek Height with a significant weather update. A severe thunderstorm warning has been issued for portions of Geary, Pottawatomie, and Riley counties until 9:15 p.m. tonight. Both large hail and straight-line winds are possible with this storm. Quarter-size hail and winds up to 60 miles an hour are likely as it pushes north at around 20 miles an hour. For your safety, stay inside and away from windows until the storm passes. Large hail and strong winds can easily shatter glass, causing injury. If you're caught outside, take shelter in a sturdy building or a hardtop car. Take shelter now. Again, a severe thunderstorm warning continues for portions of Geary, Pottawatomie, and Riley counties until 9:15 p.m. tonight. Remember, this storm has the potential for hail the size of quarters and winds up to 60 miles an hour.

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0: This high school state track meet update on KCLY is brought to you in part by LeClaire Seeds, Citizen State Bank of Waterville, Hanover, and Marysville, by Hoover's Incorporated, Hanover Electric, Riley State Bank of Riley and Leonardville, Wilbur Ellis, and M&R Auto Parts.
1: Well, once again, we bring you weather updates rather than track updates from the State Track and Field Championships. This evening, the Kansas State High School Activities Association has just announced the stadium is remaining closed until at least 9:30. A further update will come at about 9:25 this evening. So that just announced from Keisha. We've been in a delay for quite some time now. They, I guess, are trying to push it back. Maybe they'll try to get it all in this evening, as late as it may go. But as of now, they're still trying to get this thing in. Again, the stadium has been evacuated and closed until 9:30. They'll have an update for us coming up at 9:25, they say. And I'll actually cut back in with you if that announcement comes on, and I'm certainly keeping you updated on our social media as well. Still have a little bit of the 800, 200 meter. The 800 did finish. 200 meter, the last report we had was that Gracie Bruna took second for the Hanover Lady Wildcats, and Sevi Wirtz, another medal as well for Clifton Clyde, taking third place in that 200 meter and 1A girls event. Again, Keisha announcing the stadium remains closed until at least 9:30, and a further update will come at about 9:25 this evening. We'll let you know what's happening when we come back.
0: This high school state track meet update on KCLY is brought to you in part by Longford Water, the First National Bank in Frankfort, Titan Trailer Manufacturing, Twin Valley, Wardcraft Home Store, Clay County Medical Center, Gallagher Plumbing and Heating, and Citizens National Bank of Clay Center, Greenleaf, Concordia, and Belleville.

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1: Severe weather coverage on KCLY is brought to you in part by the Dragoston Agency, Washington, Clay Center, and Concordia, Central Office Service and Supply, Coleman Implement and Hardware, Five Creek Automotive, and Wilman Ag, Bex Hybrids Dealer.
2: Here's a look at your weatherology forecast. A severe thunderstorm watch remains in effect. Chance for scattered storms tonight, otherwise overcast. Lows level off around 65. Winds out of the southeast, 8 to 15 miles per hour. Slight chance for storms tomorrow. High temperatures reach up to 90, a blend of clouds and sun. From the Weatherology Weather Center, I'm meteorologist Paul Frombly on 100.9 KCLY. Currently, it's 77 degrees.
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0: This high school state track meet update on KCLY is brought to you in part by Ferguson Rexall Drug, Washington Health and Drug, Agmark, Willow Creek Dairy, Pfaff Sales and Rental, Leonardville Nursing Home, Oldie Seed Farms, Ricky's Cafe, and Lynn Post and Pipe.
1: Well, good evening once again, and welcome back to State Championship Track and Field coverage from Wichita. The Kansas State High School Activity Association has announced the stadium is going to open up pretty much right about now, 9:30, and they plan to resume competition at 10 p.m. And looking at radar, it looks like it has moved enough past that hopefully there's nothing coming in behind it and they can finish out the competition. They will resume at 10 p.m. I did post on our Facebook page, and we'll continue to update you there as well, but thought I'd break in if you're with us listening tonight. Big thanks to Jason Henderson back at the station for hanging with us and getting us through the evening. Again, the competition will resume at 10 p.m. Pretty much they're going to wrap up the 200-meter. We still have the 4x400, and there is some field events that they'll have to work around this big, massive rain that moved through to keep you updated on that as well. We'll continue to post for you and be on the air for you. 10 o'clock, we'll resume again with competition. And I will check back in at 10 and just make sure that things are underway and kind of give you an idea of what is still to come around the KCLY community. So competition resumes at 10 p.m. at the State Track and Field Championships.
0: This high school state track meet update on KCLY is brought to you in part by Lynn Community Nursing Home, Titan West, Patterson Health Mart Pharmacy and Radio Shack, Made to Grill Meats, Reed Seed of Clyde Agriview Solutions, Anders Feifley Funeral Home and Crematory, and United Bank and Trust.

0: this hour from Town Hall. I'm Mary Rose. President Trump endorsed a GOP challenger to Nancy Mace's campaign for South Carolina governor on Friday, backing Lieutenant Governor Pam Yvette in the contest.
1: The president lauded Yvette as an American First patriot who never wavered in a Truth Social post on Friday evening. Also in a social media post on Friday, Mace responded, suggesting that her advocacy for the release of the Justice Department's files related to its probe into convicted sex offender Jeffrey Epstein contributed to the president's decision not to back her. Trump's Friday endorsement also snubbed Republican Congressman Ralph Norman, who had taken a slight lead on Mace in recent polling. Bernie Bennett in Washington.
0: The Senate's top Republican says it's time to shift gears in the Lone Star State.
2: We've got to pivot and go all in.
0: All in, says Senate Majority Leader John Thune, to make sure Texas elects State Attorney General Ken Paxton and defeat Democrat James Tallarico in Texas. You need to get into the midterm election mode and rally around Ken Paxton to get out the vote.
2: It's time to get in that general election footing and do the hard work that's necessary to make sure that Paxton wins and we keep Texas red.
0: That's what Thune told the Hugh Hewitt Show on the Salem Radio Network. A federal judge says Donald Trump's name must be removed from the John F. Kennedy Center for the Performing Arts.
3: U.S. District Judge Christopher Cooper ruled that the rebranding of the Kennedy Center as the Trump Kennedy Center violates the law and ordered that Trump's name be removed from the building within 2 weeks. The judge said Trump can't close or rename the Kennedy Center, ruling that it cannot be officially named for anyone else unless Congress approves it. Congresswoman Joyce Beatty, an Ohio Democrat, sued President Trump and others to stop the unlawful renaming of the Kennedy Center. Bill Alexander, Washington.
0: The NTSB is investigating a deadly bus crash that killed 5 people on a Virginia highway. More at townhall.com.
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8: Here's a look at your weatherology forecast. A severe thunderstorm watch remains in effect. Chance of thunderstorms tonight, otherwise overcast. Lows around 65, southeasterly winds 8 to 15 miles per hour. Sunshine mixed with clouds at times tomorrow. Slight chance of thunderstorms, daytime highs approaching 90. From the Weatherology Weather Center, I'm meteorologist Paul Frobley on 100.9 KCLY. Right now, 81.
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1: Jason Henderson here with a severe weather update. So severe thunderstorm watch still remains in effect until 10 p.m. That is for Washington, Republic County, Cloud County, Clay County, Ottawa County, and Dickinson counties. Again, a severe thunderstorm watch remains in effect until 10 p.m. for the following counties in our listening area. That's Washington County, Republic County, Cloud County, Clay County, Ottawa County, and Dickinson counties. Stay tuned. 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
2: Well, again, a good evening from the state championships track and field in Wichita. Rocky Downing with you, along with our studio engineer, Jason Henderson, back at home. We are back underway, finally, and looks like the weather is going to cooperate to get this thing finished up tonight. So we've got some things to wrap up. The 4x400 is probably the biggest thing. We do have the javelin for Gavin LeDuc, Washington County, that still needs to be completed. As far as the 4x400, we've got on the girls' side Hanover and Clay Center. On the boys' side, the Lynn Bulldogs. And, again, they are back underway. So at 11 o'clock, we'll have a final report. We'll get you caught up on those events we just talked about. We'll also recap all of the medals won throughout the weekend for the KCLY community. So we're making our way through what has been a long and frustrating for, I'm sure, the athletes more than anybody else, but also for the fans and obviously us and the media to get this thing wrapped up. But we'll come back with one final report coming up at 11 o'clock, and we'll also update all of that on our KCLY Facebook page, the medal winners from the KCLY community. One final report coming your way at 11 p.m.
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0: Here's a look at your weatherology forecast. Chance for storms tonight, otherwise cloudy. Lows around 65, southeast winds 8 to 15 miles per hour. A blend of clouds and sun tomorrow. Slight chance for storms, daytime highs approaching 90. Slight chance of thunderstorms tomorrow night, lows around 64, mainly clear skies. From the Weatherology Weather Center, I'm meteorologist Paul Frobley on 100.9 KCLY. Currently 75.
1: 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Ladies and gentlemen, from Los Angeles, California.

All right. Hey, listen, man. Listen, man. I don't know how many of you people believe in astrology. Yeah, that's right. That's right, baby. I am a Sagittarius. The most philosophical of all the signs. But anyway, I don't believe in it. I think it's a bunch of bullshit myself. But I'll tell you this, man. I don't know what's gonna happen, man. But I wanna have my kicks before the whole shithouse goes up in flames. All right.

0: this hour from Town Hall. I'm Ron Taylor. Secretary of War Pete Hegseth says Washington remains committed to the Indo-Pacific.
1: This region has profound implications for U.S. security and prosperity. It's the world's largest and most dynamic market area. It's why our national defense strategy directs the Department of War to set the military conditions required to achieve a lasting and favorable balance of power in the Pacific region.
0: Speaking at the Shangri-La Defense Conference in Singapore, Hegseth has said U.S. policy aims to preserve a favorable balance of power and prevent any country from dominating the Indo-Pacific. Treasury Secretary Scott Bessent is weighing in on the leak of confidential taxpayer records.
2: Treasury Secretary Scott Bessent is addressing the leak of confidential taxpayer information, including records belonging to President Trump and his family.
3: President Trump is a great American who has endured more than 10 years of nonstop harassment and weaponization from the federal and state government actors. A bad actor at the IRS leaked more than 400,000 tax returns, including the Trump family, all the employees, and that's how we got here now.
2: Willie Nelson, Washington.
0: Conservative critics are raising new concerns about how taxpayer money is spent on homeless programs in California.
4: They point to San Francisco's managed alcohol program, which reportedly cost about $80 billion over 6 years while serving just 55 clients, roughly $454,000 per person. Critics argue programs like this, along with contracts tied to nonprofits in San Francisco and Los Angeles, reflect waste, inflated cost, and possible abuse of public funds. Some political figures also claim homeless populations are being drawn in from other areas to boost funding, though those claims remain disputed. John Scott reporting.
0: News and analysis at townhall.com.
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Here's a look at your weatherology forecast. Chance for scattered storms overnight, otherwise cloudy. Lows around 65. Southeast winds 8 to 15 miles per hour. Slight chance for storms Sunday. High temperatures reach up to 90. Mainly clear skies Sunday night. Slight chance for storms. Lows dip down to about 64. From the Weatherology Weather Center, I'm meteorologist Paul Trombley on 100.9 KCLY. Right now, it's 73 degrees.

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2: Good evening one more time. It's a look at the state championships in high school track and field from Wichita, and we have finally wrapped things up here this evening. I'm going to start off with the Clifton Clyde Lady Eagles. They are a first-place team finisher at the state championships, so congratulations to Clifton Clyde. Here are our look at the individual medals. For the Lady Eagles, it's a 100-meter Sevy Wirtz, a second-place 12:24. Wirtz had a huge weekend to cap off her senior season in what has been a great career. 400-meter boys, Luke Nobert, third place, 51-51. 200-meter, Sevy Wirtz again, third place, 25-74. Callan Baker took a third place in the shot put, 39.8.5, and then also a second in the discus, 132.7. Discus on the boys' side, Ryan LeClaire, eighth place, 154.8. Long jump, Sevy Wirtz, gold medal champion, 18.4. In the javelin, the girls' side, Paige Joy, fifth place, 128.9. Sevy Wirtz back at it again, third place in the triple jump at 36.8.5. In the pole vault, Jordy Fahey took third at 10.6. Frankfurt Wildcats, it would be Tessa Parthamer, 100 hurdles, second place, 15.67. 300 hurdles, Parthamer with a third, 46.51. Fred Rosequist, fifth in the shot put, 49.9.5. Pole vault, it was Holland Shirley, fifth at 10 foot. Hanover Lady Wildcats would take a 402.80, 4x400 first place finish. Gracie Bruna, Cameron Odell, Ainsley Stahlbaumer, and Lily Bruna. Also for Hanover, it was Stahlbaumer with a 100 hurdle, sixth place, 16.26. Gracie Bruna, second in the 400, 58.55. Stahlbaumer, again, 300 hurdles, fourth place, 46.57. Lily Bruna, 800-meter, fourth place, 223.19. Gracie Bruna, again on the medal stand, 200-meter, second place silver, a PR, 25.68. And also Bruna in the triple jump, Gracie with a sixth place, 35.11 and a quarter. Let's move over to the Lynn Bulldogs. Bailey Peters, eighth place, 1,600-meter, 5:35.88. 400-meter, Sophia Tilgen, fifth place, 1:06. And the boys, 4x400-meter, wrapped up the evening with seventh place. That would be a 3:35.47. Maverick Klima, Noah Thalman, Alex Moreno, and Dalton Emke on that team. Blue Valley Rams, 3,200-meter, Titus Cobb, seventh place, 10:06.24. 1,600, Cobb, a second place, 4:31.94. And Titus, a third medal, 800-meter, fifth place, 203.19. High jump, it was Bradley Brockman, third place, 5.2 she cleared. Valley Heights Mustangs, Clara McIntyre, seventh in the 300 hurdles, 48.07. Shot put, Isabella Smith, sixth place, 36.6¾. At Wakefield, it was Kingsley Smith, medaling twice, discus, third place, 168.10. Shot put, second, silver, 53.9.

0: and three quarters. Washington County, 100-meter hurdles, Anna Geckel, fourth place, 15:49. Also Geckel in the 300 hurdles, third place, 46:35. In the javelin, it was a fifth for Gavin LeDuc, 161.1. Riley County, 4x800, seventh place, 10:05.31. Isabella Nelson, Akela Friese, Addison Gooch, and Claire Anderson. In the discus, Brendan Woodard took third, 165 feet. High jump, Audrey Holley, seventh place, 5.2. In the long jump, Sarah Effiong, fifth place, 17.3. Effiong also in the triple jump. First place gold, 38.10. And for the Clay Center Tigers and Lady Tigers, in the 100-meter, Kenzie Charbonneau, eighth place, 12.67. Discus, Ramey Lipker, sixth, 116.7. Javelin, Hallie Kappas, fourth, 132.9. Triple jump, Tatum Johnston, fifth, 35.4.5. And the girls, 4x100, just missing a medal at ninth place, with their time being coming in at 4.14.70 in that 4x400 meter. Again, Clifton Clay, the Lady Eagles, a team champion in 1A. Congratulations to all of the state qualifiers and those who brought home hardware from the state championships in 1A through 4A across the KCLY community. For our studio engineer, Jason Henderson, this is Rocky Downing telling you to enjoy the rest of your sports Saturday.
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Here's a look at your weatherology forecast. Chance for scattered storms overnight, otherwise cloudy. Lows around 65. Southeast winds 8 to 15 miles per hour. Slight chance for storms Sunday. High temperatures reach up to 90. Mainly clear skies Sunday night. Slight chance for storms. Lows dip down to about 64. From the Weatherology Weather Center, I'm meteorologist Paul Frombly on 100.9 KCLY. Right now, it's 73 degrees.

0: news this hour from Town Hall. I'm Ron Taylor. Secretary of War Pete Hegseth says Washington remains committed to the Indo-Pacific region. Speaking to a group of world leaders, diplomats, and top security officials at the Shangri-La Defense Conference in Singapore, China won't be allowed to dominate the region.
1: When we look across the region today, there is rightful alarm regarding China's historic military buildup and the expansion of its military activities in the region and beyond. We share a clear-eyed assessment of that security environment and a mutual understanding that a Pacific dominated by any hegemon would unravel the regional balance of power and undermine the equilibrium we all seek to preserve.
0: Now that the primary voters have chosen Attorney General Ken Paxton as their candidate for U.S. Senate, Republicans in Texas are focused on getting out the vote in November.
2: Senate Majority Leader John Thune says it's time for Republicans in Texas to come together and put all their energy into getting Ken Paxton elected.
3: We've got to pivot and go all in to make sure that we keep Texas red, that he wins, and that we keep a far-left liberal out of the United States Senate. Obviously, that seat is going to be very key to our majority, which will determine the future of this country.
2: Thune making his remarks on the Hugh Hewitt Show on the Salem Radio Network. Laura Winters reporting.
0: The military says it stopped another commercial vessel trying to break through the U.S. blockade of Iranian ports. The Gambia-flagged bulk carrier Leon Star ignored multiple warnings from U.S. forces overnight, and so its engine room was struck with a missile. The ship remains adrift in the Gulf of Oman. Israel's Air Force and artillery have struck areas near a strategic mountain in southern Lebanon, Israel's military issuing evacuation warnings for over a dozen villages. The head of the WHO has visited Bunia in eastern Congo, where a rare Ebola outbreak is rapidly spreading. News and analysis at townhall.com.
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2: Here's a look at your weatherology forecast. Lows dip down to about 65 overnight under overcast skies with a chance for storms, southeast winds 8 to 15 miles per hour. Slight chance of thunderstorms Sunday, high of 90. Mainly clear skies Sunday night, slight chance for storms, lows dip down to about 64. From the Weatherology Weather Center, I'm meteorologist Paul Trombley on 100.9 KCLY. Currently, it's 72 degrees.

0: Thanks for being one of the cool people at KCLY.
1: Oh, well, he's very popular, Ed. The Sportos, the Motorheads, Geek Bloods, Wastoids, Dweebies, they all adore him. They think he's a righteous dude.
0: And we think you're a righteous listener at 100.9.

0: this hour from Town Hall. I'm Ron Taylor. Saying it was time for a new approach and a new chapter, CBS News Editor-in-Chief Barry Weiss has replaced Tanya Simon as executive producer of 60 Minutes.
1: In a memo to staff, Weiss and CBS News President Tom Zabrowski said their goal was, quote, building a show that thrives in the 21st century. Simon will be replaced by Nick Bilton. He's a documentarian, tech journalist, and former New York Times columnist. Bilton said in his own memo about the transition that the world has, in his words, moved, and so must the show if it's to survive. Bob Agner reporting.
0: New data suggests artificial intelligence may be doing more to create new jobs than it is for cutting them.
2: A chart highlighted by President Trump's AI advisor David Sacks shows hiring is actually rising in software engineering, the field most aggressively using AI. Sacks says that's because AI has slashed the cost of writing code, allowing more companies to build custom software. That surge in demand is driving a hiring boom. The trend challenges concerns that AI will cause widespread job losses, instead pointing to a growing need for skilled developers. Ken Lorman reporting.
0: As the world awaits President Trump's decision on the Iran nuclear deal, public policy expert Matthew Continetti says both sides remain firmly dug in.
3: The Iranians believe that their stranglehold over the Strait of Hormuz is going to impose enough economic pain that Trump will settle for less than what he wants. And Trump believes that our blockade of Iranian ports is causing enough damage to an already ruined Iranian economy that eventually the Iranians will fold or the House of Cards will collapse.
0: He made his comments to the Salem Radio Network. News, analysis at townhall.com. I'm Ron Taylor.
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Here's a look at your weatherology forecast. Lows dip down to about 65 overnight under overcast skies with a chance for storms. Southeast winds 8 to 15 miles per hour. Slight chance of thunderstorms Sunday. High of 90. Mainly clear skies Sunday night. Slight chance for storms. Lows dip down to about 64. From the Weatherology Weather Center, I'm meteorologist Paul Frombly on 100.9 KCLY. Currently, it's 72 degrees.

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1: Here's a look at your weatherology forecast. Lows dip down to about 65 overnight under overcast skies with a chance for storms. Southeast winds 8 to 15 miles per hour. Slight chance of thunderstorms Sunday. High of 90. Mainly clear skies Sunday night. Slight chance for storms. Lows dip down to about 64. From the Weatherology Weather Center, I'm meteorologist Paul Trombley on 100.9 KCLY. Currently, it's 68 degrees.

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0: this hour from Town Hall. I'm Ron Taylor. A federal judge says President Trump's name must be removed from the John F. Kennedy Center for the Performing Arts.
1: U.S. District Judge Christopher Cooper ruled that the rebranding of the Kennedy Center as the Trump Kennedy Center violates the law and ordered that Trump's name be removed from the building within 2 weeks. The judge said Trump can't close or rename the Kennedy Center, ruling that it cannot be officially named for anyone else unless Congress approves it. Congresswoman Joyce Beatty, an Ohio Democrat, sued President Trump and others to stop the unlawful renaming of the Kennedy Center. Bill Alexander, Washington.
0: The president is not happy about a court ruling and used a social media post to brand the federal judge who issued the ruling as an anti-Trump hater. President Trump endorsing a GOP challenger to Nancy Mace's campaign for South Carolina governor on Friday, backing Lieutenant Governor Pam Yvette in the contest.
2: The president lauded Yvette as an American first patriot who never wavered in a Truth Social post on Friday evening. Also in a social media post on Friday, Mace responded, suggesting that her advocacy for the release of the Justice Department's files related to its probe into convicted sex offender Jeffrey Epstein contributed to the president's decision not to back her. Trump's Friday endorsement also snubbed Republican Congressman Ralph Norman, who had taken a slight lead on Mace in recent polling. Bernie Bennett in Washington.
0: The Senate's top Republican says it's time to shift gears in the Lone Star State.
3: We got to pivot and go all in.
0: All in, says Senate Majority Leader John Thune, to make sure Texas elects State Attorney General Ken Paxton and defeat Democrat James Tallarico.
3: It's time to get in that general election footing and do the hard work that's necessary to make sure that Paxton wins and we keep Texas red.
0: The military says it stopped another commercial vessel trying to break through the U.S. blockade of Iranian ports. The ship remains adrift in the Gulf of Oman. News and analysis at townhall.com.
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1: Here's a look at your weatherology forecast. Chance for storms overnight. Otherwise, mainly cloudy skies expected. Lows around 65. Southeast winds 8 to 15 miles per hour. Slight chance for storms Sunday. High temperatures reach up to 90. Sunshine mixed with clouds at times. Slight chance for storms Sunday night. Lows dip down to about 64. From the Weatherology Weather Center, I'm meteorologist Paul Frobley on 100.9 KCLY. Right now, 66.

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Here's a look at your weatherology forecast. Chance for storms overnight. Otherwise, mainly cloudy skies expected. Lows around 65. Southeast winds 8 to 15 miles per hour. Slight chance for storms Sunday. High temperatures reach up to 90. Sunshine mixed with clouds at times. Slight chance for storms Sunday night. Lows dip down to about 64. From the Weatherology Weather Center, I'm meteorologist Paul Frobley on 100.9 KCLY. Right now, 64.

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0: this hour from Town Hall. I'm Ron Taylor. Secretary of War Pete Hegseth says Washington remains committed to the Indo-Pacific.
1: This region has profound implications for U.S. security and prosperity. It's the world's largest and most dynamic market area. It's why our national defense strategy directs the Department of War to set the military conditions required to achieve a lasting and favorable balance of power in the Pacific region.
0: Speaking at the Shangri-La Defense Conference in Singapore, Hegseth said U.S. policy aims to preserve a favorable balance of power and prevent any country from dominating the Indo-Pacific. Treasury Secretary Scott Bessent is weighing in on the leak of confidential taxpayer records.
2: Treasury Secretary Scott Bessent is addressing the leak of confidential taxpayer information, including records belonging to President Trump and his family.
3: President Trump is a great American who has endured more than 10 years of nonstop harassment and weaponization from the federal and state government actors. A bad actor at the IRS leaked more than 400,000 tax returns, including the Trump family, all the employees, and that's how we got here now.
2: Willie Nelson, Washington.
0: Conservative critics are raising new concerns about how taxpayer money is spent on homelessness programs in California.
4: They point to San Francisco's managed alcohol program, which reportedly cost about $80 billion over 6 years while serving just 55 clients, roughly $454,000 per person. Critics argue programs like this, along with contracts tied to nonprofits in San Francisco and Los Angeles, reflect waste, inflated cost, and possible abuse of public funds. Some political figures also claim homeless populations are being drawn in from other areas to boost funding, though those claims remain disputed. John Scott reporting.
0: More news and analysis at townhall.com.
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0: At Neil Schwensenroek Funeral Home, we're not just here for the final chapter. 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KCNY
1: weather. Here's a look at your weatherology forecast. Chance for storms overnight, otherwise mainly cloudy. Lows around 64. Southeast winds 8 to 15 miles per hour. Partly cloudy skies Sunday. Slight chance of thunderstorms, high of 90. Clear skies Sunday night. Slight chance of thunderstorms, lows around 64. From the Weatherology Weather Center, I'm meteorologist Paul Trombley on 100.9 KCLY. Right now, 66.

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1: I'm the dude. So that's what you call me, you know? 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
0: Your dudeness? 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
1: Here's a look at your weatherology forecast. Chance for storms overnight, otherwise mainly cloudy. Lows around 64. Southeast winds 8 to 15 miles per hour. Partly cloudy skies Sunday. Slight chance of thunderstorms, high of 90. Clear skies Sunday night. Slight chance of thunderstorms, lows around 64. From the Weatherology Weather Center, I'm meteorologist Paul Trombley on 100.9 KCLY. Right now, it's 64 degrees.

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1: Oh, and I almost forgot. I'm also going to need you to go ahead and come in on Sunday, too, okay? We lost some people this week, and we need to sort of play catch-up. 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

0: this hour from Town Hall. I'm Ron Taylor. Secretary of War Pete Hegseth says Washington remains committed to the Indo-Pacific region. Speaking to a group of world leaders, diplomats, and top security officials at the Shangri-La Defense Conference in Singapore, China won't be allowed to dominate the region.
1: When we look across the region today, there is rightful alarm regarding China's historic military buildup and the expansion of its military activities in the region and beyond. We share a clear-eyed assessment of that security environment and a mutual understanding that a Pacific dominated by any hegemon would unravel the regional balance of power and undermine the equilibrium we all seek to preserve.
0: Now that primary voters have chosen Attorney General Ken Paxton as their candidate for U.S. Senate, Republicans in Texas are focused on getting out the vote in November.
2: Senate Majority Leader John Thune says it's time for Republicans in Texas to come together and put all their energy into getting Ken Paxton elected.
3: We've got to pivot and go all in to make sure that we keep Texas red, that he wins, and that we keep a far left liberal out of the United States Senate. Obviously, that seat is going to be very key to our majority, which will determine the future of this country.
2: Thune making his remarks on the Hugh Hewitt Show on the Salem Radio Network. Laura Winters reporting.
0: The military says it stopped another commercial vessel trying to break through the U.S. blockade of Iranian ports. The Gambia-flagged bulk carrier Lian Star ignored multiple warnings from the U.S. forces overnight, and so its engine room was struck by a missile. The ship remains adrift in the Gulf of Oman. Israel's Air Force and artillery have struck areas near a strategic mountain, in southern Lebanon. Israel's military issuing evacuation warnings over a dozen villages in that particular region. More news at srnnews.com. This is SRN News.
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Here's a look at your weatherology forecast. Chance for storms overnight, otherwise mainly cloudy. Lows around 64. Southeast winds 8 to 15 miles per hour. Partly cloudy skies Sunday. Slight chance of thunderstorms, high of 90. Clear skies Sunday night. Slight chance of thunderstorms, lows around 64. From the Weatherology Weather Center, I'm meteorologist Paul Trombley on 100.9 KCLY. Currently 66.

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2: Here's a look at your weatherology forecast. Chance for storms overnight, otherwise mainly cloudy. Lows around 64. Southeast winds 8 to 15 miles per hour. Partly cloudy skies Sunday. Slight chance of thunderstorms, high of 90. Clear skies Sunday night. Slight chance of thunderstorms, lows around 64. From the Weatherology Weather Center, I'm meteorologist Paul Trombley on 100.9 KCLY. Right now, 64.

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0: this hour from Town Hall. I'm Ron Taylor. Saying it was time for a new approach and a new chapter, CBS News Editor-in-Chief Barry Weiss has replaced Tanya Simon as executive producer of 60 Minutes.
1: In a memo to staff, Weiss and CBS News President Tom Zabrowski said their goal was, quote, building a show that thrives in the 21st century. Simon will be replaced by Nick Bilton. He's a documentarian, tech journalist, and former New York Times columnist. Bilton said in his own memo about the transition that the world has, in his words, moved, and so must the show if it's to survive. Bob Agner reporting.
0: New data suggests artificial intelligence may be doing more to create new jobs than it is to cutting them.
2: A chart highlighted by President Trump's AI advisor David Sacks shows hiring is actually rising in software engineering, the field most aggressively using AI. Sacks says that's because AI has slashed the cost of writing code, allowing more companies to build custom software. That surge in demand is driving a hiring boom. The trend challenges concerns that AI will cause widespread job losses, instead pointing to a growing need for skilled developers. Ken Lorman reporting.
0: As the world awaits President Trump's decision on the Iran nuclear deal, public policy expert Matthew Cotternetti says both sides remain firmly dug in.
3: Iranians believe that their stranglehold over the Strait of Hormuz is going to impose enough economic pain that Trump will settle for less than what he wants. And Trump believes that our blockade of Iranian ports is causing enough damage to an already ruined Iranian economy that eventually the Iranians will fold or the house of cards will collapse.
0: Cotternetti made his comments to the Salem Radio Network. News and analysis at townhall.com. I'm Ron Taylor.
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2: Here's a look at your weatherology forecast. Chance for storms overnight, otherwise mainly cloudy. Lows around 64. Southeast winds 8 to 15 miles per hour. Partly cloudy skies Sunday. Slight chance of thunderstorms, high of 90. Clear skies Sunday night. Slight chance of thunderstorms, lows around 64. From the Weatherology Weather Center, I'm meteorologist Paul Trombley on 100.9 KCLY. Right now, 64.

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1: Weather. Here's a look at your weatherology forecast. Sunshine mixed with clouds at times today with a slight chance of thunderstorms. Highs level off around 90. Winds out of the southeast, 8 to 15 miles per hour. Clear skies tonight. Slight chance of thunderstorms. Lows level off around 64. Daytime highs approaching 91 tomorrow. Mainly sunny skies. From the Weatherology Weather Center, I'm meteorologist Paul Trombley on 100.9 KCLY. Currently 65.

0: take Ferris Bueller's advice.
1: Yep. I said it before and I'll say it again. Life moves pretty fast. You don't stop and look around once in a while, you could miss it.
0: Soak it all in at KCLY.

0: this hour from Town Hall. I'm Ron Taylor. A federal judge says President Trump's name must be removed from the John F. Kennedy Center for the Performing Arts.
1: U.S. District Judge Christopher Cooper ruled that the rebranding of the Kennedy Center as the Trump Kennedy Center violates the law and ordered that Trump's name be removed from the building within 2 weeks. The judge said Trump can't close or rename the Kennedy Center, ruling that it cannot be officially named for anyone else unless Congress approves it. Congresswoman Joyce Beatty, an Ohio Democrat, sued President Trump and others to stop the unlawful renaming of the Kennedy Center. Bill Alexander, Washington.
0: The president is not happy about the court ruling and used a social media post to brand the federal judge who issued the ruling as an anti-Trump hater. President endorsing a GOP challenger to Nancy Mace's campaign for South Carolina governor on Friday, backing Lieutenant Governor Pam Yvette in the contest.
2: The president lauded Yvette as an American first patriot who never wavered in a Truth Social post on Friday evening. Also in a social media post on Friday, Mace responded, suggesting that her advocacy for the release of the Justice Department's files related to its probe into convicted sex offender Jeffrey Epstein contributed to the president's decision not to back her. Trump's Friday endorsement also snubbed Republican Congressman Ralph Norman, who had taken a slight lead on Mace in recent polling. Bernie Bennett in Washington.
0: The Senate's top Republican says it's time to shift gears in the Lone Star State.
3: We got to pivot and go all in.
0: All in, says Senate Majority Leader John Thune, to make sure Texas elects State Attorney General Kim Paxton and defeats Democrat James Tallarico.
3: It's time to get in that general election footing and do the hard work that's necessary to make sure that Paxton wins and we keep Texas red.
0: The military says it stopped another commercial vessel trying to break through the U.S. blockade of Iranian ports. You'll find news and analysis at townhall.com.
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1: Here's a look at your weatherology forecast. Sunshine mixed with clouds at times today, with a slight chance of thunderstorms. Highs level off around 90. Winds out of the southeast, 8 to 15 miles per hour. Clear skies tonight, slight chance of thunderstorms. Lows level off around 64. Daytime highs approaching 91 tomorrow, mainly sunny skies. From the Weatherology Weather Center, I'm meteorologist Paul Trombley on 100.9 KCLY. Currently 65.

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1: Good morning and welcome to Sunday Meeting Time here on KCLY. Samuel's here.
2: Cowboy's here.
1: And IR.
2: And IR having a good time.
1: R.
2: R is better than AI, right?
1: Yeah.
2: You are. Amen. What are we going to start them off with today, brother?
1: Looks like Lee Park Worship with some help from Todd Smith. Goodness and mercy.
2: Hallelujah.
1: Woo-hoo.
2: Follow me all the days of my life. Thank you, Jesus.

0: Lee Park Worship, and I've got joy, and I know you got joy.
1: Amen.
0: And we hope all of you have joy.
1: There's joy in my heart. Nobody can take it away. 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And coming up next, we are the church. Amen. This is Ernie Haas and Signature Sound and Cowboy.

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4: Here's a look at your weatherology forecast. Sunshine mixed with clouds at times today, with a slight chance of thunderstorms. Highs level off around 90. Winds out of the southeast, 8 to 15 miles per hour. Clear skies tonight. Slight chance of thunderstorms. Lows level off around 64. Daytime highs approaching 91 tomorrow. Mainly sunny skies. From the Weatherology Weather Center, I'm meteorologist Paul Trombley on 100.9 KCLY. Currently, it's 64 degrees.

0: Ben Fuller, walking with the Lord. 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
1: Yes, I want to walk and talk with Jesus each
0: absolutely.
1: And every day, brother.
0: Thank and then you. 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
1: Hallelujah. 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
1: But you know what? 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Hey, this is Joseph Habedack.

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Here's a look at your weatherology forecast. Sunshine mixed with clouds at times today, with a slight chance of thunderstorms. Highs level off around 90. Winds out of the southeast, 8 to 15 miles per hour. Clear skies tonight, slight chance of thunderstorms. Lows level off around 64. Daytime highs approaching 91 tomorrow, mainly sunny skies. From the Weatherology Weather Center, I'm meteorologist Paul Trombley on 100.9 KCLY. Right now, 64.

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0: Jason Crabb with some help there from Zach Williams and Trace Adkins. And that is God Can Use a Broken Man Just Like You and Me Used to Be.
1: Amen to that, brother. You know, I like the fact that we fall down, but we get back up.
0: Yep.
1: Hey, that's a righteous man.
0: And you don't have to put the pieces back together to come to the Lord. He'll take you just the way you are.
1: Just the way, but he don't want you to stay that way.
0: No, but he won't turn you away.
1: Amen. And coming up next, Hit the Altar, brother. This is Poetic Voices.

0: Oh, yeah, I like that. Ronnie Booth and the Blackwood Brothers Quartet there with Put Your Hand in the Hand of the Man.
1: Amen to that, brother. Hey, look here. We had a good time today there. I hope we said something, did something, played something, make you know it's Jesus, Lord, and he's coming again. If you're not a Christian, want to become a Christian, go find your church preaching the Word of God. If you are a Christian, go find one preaching the Word of God. Hey, and my brother down south like to say, I'm looking forward to spending eternity in heaven with you. Until next week, what are we going to start on with, brother?
0: Gordon Moat, and he forgives, and you know what? He forgets.
1: Hallelujah.
0: He doesn't even remember any of that stuff.
1: As far as the east is from the west, brother.
0: That's right.
1: Amen.
0: Can't beat a deal like that.
1: Y'all have a blessed week.

0: 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Sounds like home. 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
1: All along, he's longed to be your God. We're geared up today with songs all about belief. Lyrics proclaiming that Christ is the answer. Today on Homecoming Radio. I love it.
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2: 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I'm Daniel Britt. 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
1: And that's right, my friends. 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
1: Let's get started today. 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
0: GVB, Gaither Vocal Band, up now. This is a little iron sharpening iron, right? Steel on steel.
2: Let's do it.
0: Woody. One of the writers in the room.

0: a great scriptural truth sung by one of the finest vocal lineups ever. That's the Gaither Vocal Band, Steel on Steel.
1: That's good stuff.
2: Here we go.
0: It's on now.
3: Some pray for this moment.
0: And others pray about it.
3: You got it. It's called the Word of the Day, and we've been searching high and low, start to finish, A to Z, deep and wide, to find that perfect word. Here it comes, sports fans. The word is forfend. Forfend.
4: Forfend.
0: Forfend.
3: It is a verb. Forfend.
5: Oh, wait a minute. You said Thank verb. Goodness. I know. Forfend. Yes. Oh. The forfend. Kevin. Bill, do you remember that? The forfend was an automobile.
6: Hey, Kevin. You didn't ring the bell.

0: Listen up as I ring the bells of heaven. Here we go. The Forfend was an automobile that was manufactured back in the 1950s by the McDonald McDougal Company, and it was designed to compete with the Edsel. No offense, Bill. McDonald McDougal actually stayed out of Detroit and established their plant in Van Wert, Indiana.
1: Oh, yeah.
0: Mistake number one. They modified the Edsel and modeled it very closely. Mistake number two. And then the Forfend actually boasted elegance, a lot of precision. It had three engines and five wheels. It's unfortunate because it had no windshield. The engines were very big. Yeah, with no windshield, you couldn't drive over 5 miles an hour. It was innovation, or was it marketing genius? Either way, it was mistake number three. And in 1954, they produced four of them, and production declined significantly in subsequent years. Corporate executives couldn't see why sales were plummeting. Drivers couldn't see at all. McDonald McDougal then declared bankruptcy and left the existing 12 models there somewhere in Van Wert. We don't know where. And I just remember that cute slogan, Bill, you'll remember this, ride the wave of the future in a new Forfend. You can't see out, you can't see in. That was a
2: Anybody remember? And you can't take it on a roundabout.
0: No, it was the roundabout.
3: Okay. I remember that.
4: Oh, yeah. Who doesn't? Here's the real definition. Forfend is used in context relating to some kind of real or pretended danger or other unpleasantness.
2: Well, that checks out.
4: Exactly. In humorous and ironic use, forfend typically appears in the phrase, heaven forfend. It's kind of like heaven forbid. It expresses an usually ironic desire that something not happen or not be done. So in general use, if you forfend something unwanted or undesirable, you ward it off or prevent it, and if you forfend yourself from or against something, you protect or preserve yourself from it. Wow. You know, yours is shorter and funnier. However, here's an example. Heaven forfend that people actually pick up dictionaries and read them.
0: I see. Wow. Interesting. Yeah. Well, I, how could one man be so wrong?
3: Well, I don't know. I thought I had a friend, Frederick, who fixed fenders for forfends.
0: Yes. Oh, Frederick. Yeah, the forfend fender fixer.
3: He was a forfend fender fixer from Florida.
5: You can forfend bad record sales by getting there first to set up your table.
6: Hey, Bill, this voice is in the room.
7: We have one of the voices of this group in this room. His name is...
6: Help him, Pat Barker.
0: You're a good friend, Pat Barker.
6: He's dying over there. Help him.
5: Perfect. Hey, here are the Guardians.

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1: 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Here's Gordon Mode. I know somebody who does.

She's a beloved member of the Homecoming family, and this very show, our very own Lauren Talley, with her 2026 release called Walls. This cut is It's All About Jesus, here on Homecoming Radio.

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2: And Kim Hopper.
1: Hey, Tori, what time is it?
3: Well, hey, Hoppers, it's time.
1: Hopper time.
3: I'm glad you asked me that because it is time for a Mayberry moment.
4: Oh, yes. Oh, my gosh.
3: Here
4: we go.
3: Here it goes.
5: From one of the most iconic shows in television history, the common sense, family-oriented storylines of the Andy Griffith Show left its mark on millions, including our resident trivial expert.
3: That's right.
5: And I did pronounce that correct. To bring you this Mayberry moment, here's Kevin.
3: Yes. Yeah, Kevin.
6: Would to God that you got as excited about the word of the day as you do this. But anyway. So, and to preface this, we do this game every now and then, but we've got some serious Andy trivia people in the room here.
4: It's on.
6: Four or five. So we'll do some questions that are a little easier, and you guys might want to bow out of those. And then on some of the harder ones, you can join in. So who would have been the Mayberry barber?
7: Floyd.
3: That would be Floyd.
6: Does anybody remember?
3: Come on, Floyd.
5: Are we just going to call him out, or do we raise hands?
6: Well, however you want to do it. Bill, I think you got that one, right?
7: Floyd, yeah.
6: What was Floyd's last name? Do you remember?
8: Forfend.
5: He fixed fenders.
7: Harvey.
6: Yeah. And it was not Floyd the barber.
9: No. I got it.
10: Okay. Woody has his name.
9: Lawson.
6: Floyd Lawson.
4: Whoa.
6: That's exactly right.
4: Point of order.
6: You got it.
4: Point of order.
6: Right,
4: Floyd had two last names.
6: Oh, okay. Go ahead.
4: In one particular episode, he was Floyd Colby.
6: Mm-hmm.
4: And then he became Floyd.
7: But not for long.
4: Not for long.
3: No.
4: Was that
3: his married name? Or?
5: Now, in the first season, he wasn't played by Howard McNair.
6: Yep. No, he wasn't. Exactly. And then
4: you're bringing out the nerd in us.
3: You guys are freaks.
6: And then as the seasons went on, Howard McNair suffered a stroke, and they wrote him back in where he could be seated.
10: That's right.
6: Even though it looked like they did some camera tricks, made it look like he was walking in and out of the courthouse, but he was seated, and Andy wanted to continue working with him.
7: Surely they did.
6: Really great. We'll do the same for you.
10: I thought we already had.
6: Yes.
3: That's right.
6: And we did when you died 10 years ago.
5: AI was here a lot quicker than
6: that's right.
3: Ushered it in.
11: Well, folks, that's it. That's the Mayberry moment right here on Homecoming Radio.

Just beautiful. The Martins, a cappella, from the project This Is the Time I Must Sing, Going Home, here on Homecoming Radio. Well, this one's going back a few years. The Roop Sisters and The Right Road. And if you're driving right now, thanks for taking Homecoming Radio on your journey. We'd like to think this is the right road to be on.

0: Hi, this is Russ Taff. Hey, Daniel, what time is it?
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3: Take whatever you have and give it away.
1: Dana recently experienced random kindness 2 weeks ago following a windstorm that toppled a large pine tree onto her driveway. She says she was unable to get her vehicle out of the garage because of the fallen tree. When she was online looking for a tree service, Dana heard the sound of chainsaws. When she went out to her front window, she observed two neighbors and their teenage boys cutting up the tree and filling a dump trailer with the cleared debris.
4: Nice.
1: They cut the stump right at the ground, so when they were done, you could hardly tell there was ever a tree there. They did an incredible job and helped me out in a huge way. I want people to know about my wonderful neighbors. It's this kind of generosity that stands as an example to all of us that it's much better to give than to receive. Bringing us today's reminder to
2: give it away.

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2: Stumpy Smith.

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1: Back here at Homecoming Radio with one of our featured co-hosts in the room, Lauren Talley. And if you think the Talley name is just limited to what we know now as Lauren and her immediate Talley Trio family, there's a lot of talent in that family name.
2: We've been around a long time, Daniel. My mom and dad started out their careers with different groups. My dad started out with the Hoppers. My mom with a group called the Songmasters. And my Uncle Kirk began his career also with the Hoppers, but he started out as a 16-year-old boy, and he just came out and set the stage on fire every night, and the Cathedrals hired him to sing tenor. And during that time in his career, he recorded one of the most iconic songs I think that's ever been in gospel music. Yeah. Has a fantastic message, and man, does he sing the roof off of A Man Who Can.
1: Anybody else wear out this album?
3: Yep.
4: Yes.
3: Written by Jack Campbell.

0: the cathedrals. Mark Bishop, you said you bought this at a store.
1: Well, in our little town that we grew up in, we didn't have a lot of choices, but at the dollar store, they sold albums, had a big album section, the 33s and the 45s, and I spent my own money to get the cathedrals.
2: Wow, yeah, that's right.
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0: It is so encouraging and quite fun to hear from you. Emails and letters like these.
1: Joyce in Scappoose, Oregon says, when the news on TV is so depressing, your music is the very best. Keep doing what you are doing. Yeah. I love it.
2: Nice. Yeah.
3: Laura in South Carolina writes, just want to say how much I enjoy listening to Homecoming Radio. It's the only station set in my car. I love to sing along as the Spirit moves me, especially on songs about God's saving grace. When the Spirit moves me to dance, however, that can present a problem.
4: Watch yourself, Laura.
2: Sometimes when I'm on the interstate, I wish the Spirit would move the car in front of me.
5: Careful, Laura.
2: Well, Beth says the best thing they ever did was put Bill Gaither on the radio. Now I'll never cancel my subscription. Well, there you go, Beth.
6: Well, what a ringing endorsement.
7: Yeah. Come and listen in to a radio station. I still love the radio. I watch TV every now and then. But
2: watch the radio every day. Yeah. That's what you do.
5: Bill Sagenberg is taking the radio back to black and white. He's a purist.
7: But there is still something about the radio, and we love your notes, and when you keep in touch with us, makes us smile and have a good time.
1: Yes.
7: There are a lot of different cuts on Be Calls Helios, and Gloria and I are happy with all of them. This one we did with a vocal band, with Michael and Wes and David and me, I guess.
2: Yeah. I'd say you were there.
4: That would be you.
7: And Mark was also on the camera. So here it is.

0: Okay. Wow. Yeah. Oh, you know, that song has been literally been sung around the world. That is Because He Lives by the Vocal Band.
1: Our goal today was to bring you a smile, and I'm not sure what the rest of the goal was.
2: If only someone had written it down.
3: Well, our goal today was to remind you that the home you've longed to find and the only hope in this life is in one person, Christ Himself. All while encouraging you to find true wisdom, not just learning in the one answer that is true, the answer found in Christ.
4: That's right.
1: And that will do it for today, but join us the next time where we'll be sure to sing once again, I think, some of your favorites.
3: Yeah. Hmm. Hey, before time gets away from us, I want to give a great big thank you to our support staff, including Jeff Abbey in the booth. Dave Van Wyck, Lynn, Gina, Kelly, Brianna, Stan, Adam, and all the behind-the-scenes folks.
0: That was a kazoo salute.
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1: 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New Zealand did not have any W's.
9: No W's in New Zealand. 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I know you were in Old Zealand years ago. 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

Here's a look at your weatherology forecast. Slight chance of thunderstorms today. Otherwise, sunshine mixed with clouds at times. Daytime highs approaching 90. Winds out of the southeast, 8 to 15 miles per hour. Clear skies tonight. Slight chance of thunderstorms. Lows dip down to about 64. Daytime highs approaching 91 tomorrow. Mainly clear skies. From the Weatherology Weather Center, I'm meteorologist Paul Trombley on 100.9 KCLY. Currently, it's 67 degrees.

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0: The opening sentences for the Festival of the Holy Trinity. O Lord, our Lord, how majestic is your name in all the earth.
1: You have set your glory above the heavens.
0: And God said, let there be light.
1: And there was light.
0: And God saw everything that he had made.
1: And behold, it was very good.
0: We pray. Almighty and everlasting God, you have given us grace to acknowledge the glory of the eternal Trinity by the confession of a true faith, and to worship the unity and the power of the divine majesty.
1: Keep us steadfast in this faith, and defend us from all adversities.
0: For you, O Father, Son, and Holy Spirit, live and reign, one God, now and forever.
1: Amen.
2: The Old Testament reading comes from Genesis chapters 1 and 2. In the beginning, God created the heavens and the earth. The earth was without form and void, and darkness was over the face of the deep. And the Spirit of God was hovering over the face of the waters. And God said, let there be light. And there was light. And God saw that the light was good. And God separated the light from the darkness. God called the light day, and the darkness he called night. And there was evening, and there was morning, the first day. And God said, let there be an expanse in the midst of the waters, and let it separate the waters from the waters. And God made the expanse and separated the waters that were under the expanse from the waters that were above the expanse. And it was so. And God called the expanse heaven. And there was evening and there was morning, the second day. And God said, let the waters under the heavens be gathered together into one place. And let the dry land appear. And it was so. God called the dry land earth, and the waters that were gathered together he called seas. And God saw that it was good. And God said, let the earth sprout vegetation, plants yielding seed, and fruit trees bearing fruit, in which there are seed, each according to its kind, on the earth. And it was so. The earth brought forth vegetation, plants yielding seed according to their own kinds, and trees bearing fruit in which is their seed, each according to its kind. And God saw that it was good. And there was evening and there was morning, the third day. And God said, let there be light in the expanse of the heavens to separate the day from the night. And let them be for signs and for seasons and for days and years. And let them be lights in the expanse of the heavens to give light upon the earth. And it was so. And God made the two great lights, the greater light to rule the day, and the lesser light to rule the night and the stars. And God set them in the expanse of the heavens to give light on the earth, to rule over the day and over the night, and to separate the light from the darkness. And God saw that it was good. And there was evening and there was morning, the fourth day. And God said, let the waters swarm with swarms of living creatures, and let birds fly above the earth across the expanse of the heavens. So God created the great sea creatures and every living creature that moves with which the waters swarm, according to their kinds, and every winged bird according to its kind. And God saw that it was good. And God blessed them, saying, be fruitful and multiply, fill the waters and the seas, and let birds multiply on the earth. And there was evening and there was morning, the fifth day. And God said, let the earth bring forth living creatures according to their kinds, livestock and creeping things, and beasts of the earth according to their kinds. And it was so. And God made the beasts of the earth according to their kinds, and the livestock according to their kinds, and everything that creeps on the ground according to its kind. And God saw that it was good. Then God said, let us make man in our own image, after our likeness, and let them have dominion over the fish of the sea, and over the birds of the heavens, and over the livestock, and over all the earth, and over every creeping thing that creeps on the earth. So God created man in his own image. In the image of God he created him. Male and female he created them. And God blessed them, and God said to them, be fruitful and multiply, and fill the earth and subdue it, and have dominion over the fish of the sea, and over the birds of the heavens, and over every living thing that moves on the earth. And God said, behold, I have given you every plant yielding seed, that is on the face of the earth, and every tree with seed in its fruit, you shall have them for food. And to every beast of the earth, and to every bird of the heavens, and to everything that creeps on the earth, everything that has the breath of life, I have given every green plant for food. And it was so. And God saw everything that he had made, and behold, it was very good. And there was evening, and there was morning, the sixth day. Thus the heavens and the earth were finished, and all the host of them. And on the seventh day God finished his work that he had done, and he rested on the seventh day from all his work that he had done. So God blessed the seventh day and made it holy, because on it God rested from all his work that he had done in creation. These are the generations of the heavens and the earth when they were created. This is the word of the Lord. The gradual for today. Great is the Lord and greatly to be praised, and his greatness is unsearchable. On your wondrous works I will meditate, and I will declare your greatness. The second reading comes from Acts chapter 2. Peter, standing with the 11, lifted up his voice and addressed them. Men of Israel, hear these words. Jesus of Nazareth, a man attested to you by God, with mighty works and wonders and signs that God did through him in your midst. As you yourselves know, this Jesus, delivered up according to the definite plan and foreknowledge of God, you crucified and killed by the hands of lawless men. God raised him up, loosening the pangs of death, because it was not possible for him to be held by it. For David says concerning him, I saw the Lord always before me, for he was at my right hand, that I may not be shaken. Therefore my heart was glad, and my tongue rejoiced. My flesh also will dwell in hope. For you will not abandon my soul to Hades, or let your Holy One see corruption. You have made known to me the paths of life. You will make me full of gladness with your presence. Brothers, I may say to you with confidence about the patriarch David, that he both died and was buried, and his tomb is with us this day. Being therefore a prophet, and knowing that God had sworn with an oath to him that he would set one of his descendants on his throne, he foresaw and spoke about the resurrection of the Christ, that he was not abandoned to Hades, nor did his flesh see corruption. This Jesus God raised up, and of that we are all witnesses. Being therefore exalted at the right hand of God, and having received from the Father the promise of the Holy Spirit, he has poured out this that you yourselves are seeing and hearing. For David did not ascend into the heavens, but he himself says, The Lord said to my Lord, Sit at my right hand, until I make your enemies your footstool. Let all the house of Israel therefore know for certain that God has made him both Lord and Christ, this Jesus whom you crucified. This is the word of the Lord.
0: The Holy Gospel according to St. Matthew, the 28th chapter. Now the 11 disciples went to Galilee, to the mountain to which Jesus had directed them. And when they saw him, they worshipped him, but some doubted. And Jesus came and said to them, All authority in heaven and on earth has been given to me. Go therefore and make disciples of all nations, baptizing them in the name of the Father and of the Son and of the Holy Spirit, teaching them to observe all that I have commanded you. And behold, I am with you always, to the end of the age. This is the Gospel of the Lord.

0: Grace, mercy, and peace are yours through our Lord and Savior, Jesus Christ. Amen. Our new friends who had recently moved to the area in northeast Wisconsin told their daughter after feeding that it was all. Michelle and I both looked a little confused. They explained that it was a shortened version of all y'all. And then they went on to explain, because we were still confused, that was Pennsylvanian for it is all finished. It's unusual to say that something that is gone is all. All often means total, not finished or gone, although we can see the allusion to all gone. But all often means total, everything. All the Trinity is at work for our salvation. The Creator of the world sends His own Son to us. The Holy Spirit that hovered over the waters at creation continues to hover over the world. The Son, co-creator of the world, is sent to atone for the sins of the world by dying on the cross, dead and buried for our forgiveness and restoration to our Creator God. This week, our children learned that Christ came into the world to save sinners. He did that by suffering and dying, but now He is risen. He is risen indeed. And risen, He sends the apostles to all the world. They are to baptize and teach others to observe, that is, to keep Jesus' teaching, to believe the teaching of Jesus, to keep it pure, and to pass it along. All the Trinity is at work for our salvation. Yes, God created us. He even says, "You are precious in my eyes, and I love you." Yes, Jesus died for us. And yes, the Holy Spirit plants faith in us through baptism and through the Word of God. And by faith we observe, that is, we keep the teachings of Jesus. Only He can truly satisfy. By faith we proclaim, "You, O Lord, are my hope, my trust." And so we remain faithful to God's Word, not having our faith influenced by all the changes in our society, but instead being a positive influence on society. And we are now, as God's children, part of the priesthood of all believers. Each of us has a part in the body of Christ, a part of sharing the gospel. It's a big task, the most important task. But God tells us, "Fear not, for I am with you." Certainly life throws curveballs and our situations change. Illnesses appear and relationships change. And yet God invites us, "Call upon me in the day of trouble. I will deliver you." And all the Trinity is at work to save all the people. Father, Son, and Holy Spirit working to save us and to save all. Some say this is an apostolic work, a work only for pastors. And of course, pastors normally do baptize and teach in public worship. Yet we all pray for and support various missions. We read that some of the disciples doubted. They doubted most likely not that Jesus was risen, but the task before them. And you each have your own small congregations, your families to lead and teach God's Word, friends and co-workers to share the good news of how all the Trinity is at work for their salvation, as well as yours. Understand, all the Trinity is at work for your salvation and the salvation of the world. Thanks be to God. In the name of the Father, Son, and Holy Spirit. Amen. And now the peace of God that passes all understanding guard your hearts and your minds in Christ Jesus. Amen.
1: The Athanasian Creed. Whoever desires to be saved must above all hold the Catholic faith. Whoever does not keep it whole and undefiled will without doubt perish eternally. And the Catholic faith is this, that we worship one God in Trinity, and Trinity in unity, neither confusing the persons nor dividing the substance. For the Father is one person, the Son is another, and the Holy Spirit is another. But the Godhead of the Father and of the Son and of the Holy Spirit is one, the glory equal, the majesty co-eternal. Such as the Father is, such is the Son, and such is the Holy Spirit. The Father uncreated, the Son uncreated, the Holy Spirit uncreated. The Father infinite, the Son infinite, the Holy Spirit infinite. The Father eternal, the Son eternal, the Holy Spirit eternal. And yet there are not three eternals, but one eternal. Just as there are not three uncreated, or three infinites, but one uncreated and one infinite. In the same way, the Father is almighty, the Son almighty, the Holy Spirit almighty. And yet there are not three almighties, but one almighty. So the Father is God, the Son is God, the Holy Spirit is God. And yet there are not three gods, but one God. So the Father is Lord, the Son is Lord, the Holy Spirit is Lord. And yet there are not three lords, but one Lord. Just as we are compelled by the Christian truth to acknowledge each distinct person as God and Lord, so also are we prohibited by the Catholic religion to say that there are three gods or lords. The Father is not made nor created, nor begotten by anyone. The Son is neither made nor created, but begotten of the Father alone. The Holy Spirit is of the Father and of the Son, neither made nor created, nor begotten, but proceeding. Thus, there is one Father, not three fathers, one Son, not three sons, one Holy Spirit, not three Holy Spirits. And in this Trinity, none is before or after another, none is greater or less than another. But the Holy Three Persons are co-eternal with each other and co-equal, so that in all things, as has been stated above, the Trinity in unity and unity in Trinity is to be worshipped. Therefore, whoever desires to be saved must think thus about the Trinity. But it is also necessary for everlasting salvation that one faithfully believe the incarnation of our Lord Jesus Christ. Therefore, it is the right faith that we believe and confess that our Lord Jesus Christ, the Son of God, is at the same time both God and man. He is God, begotten from the substance of the Father before all ages, and he is man, born from the substance of his mother in this age. Perfect God and perfect man, composed of a rational soul and human flesh, equal to the Father with respect to his divinity, less than the Father with respect to his humanity. Although he is God and man, he is not two, but one Christ. One, however, not by the conversions of the divinity into flesh, but by the assumption of the humanity into God. One altogether, not by confusion of substance, but by unity of person. For as the rational soul and flesh is one man, so God and man is one Christ, who suffered for our salvation, descended into hell, rose again the third day from the dead, ascended into heaven, and is seated at the right hand of the Father, God Almighty, from whence he will come to judge the living and the dead. At his coming, all people will rise again with their bodies and give an account concerning their own deeds. And those who have done good will enter in eternal life, and those who have done evil into eternal fire. This is the Catholic faith. Whoever does not believe it faithfully and firmly cannot be saved.
0: Let us pray for the world around us, all people, and ourselves. Out of the mouth of babes and infants, you have established strength. Grant wisdom and love for families in and beyond this congregation, O Lord. We give thanks for growing families and that they grow stronger in love as you guide and protect them.
2: Gracious God, hear our prayer.
0: When I look at your heavens, what is man that you are mindful of him? Grant humility to all of us. Grant that we grow in faith toward you and love toward one another.
2: Gracious God, hear our prayer.
0: Yet you have made him a little lower than the heavenly beings. Grant us grace to acknowledge the true place of governments and nations, care workers and medical professionals, and those who tend crops and herds as they seek to meet the needs of the people under their care.
2: Gracious God, hear our prayer.
0: You have crowned him with glory and honor. Open the eyes of the proud who seek ever greater power and prestige, that they may find true greatness in serving as you have, in love and mercy.
2: Gracious God, hear our prayer.
0: For the ill, including Kinsey, Dwight, Rafe, Larry, Stan, Larry, Brad, Norma, Kay, Van, Kathy, Philip, Katie, Mike, Denise, Bobby, Dee, Jackie, Sarah, Ron, Ryan, Emmett, Melissa, David, Donna, Ron, Micah, Addie, Ann, Sandy, Irene, John, Greg, Melissa, Benjamin, Jennifer, Gail, Lois, Melissa, Darlene, Darla, Rochelle, Joe, Sheila, Grant, Grace, Connie, and Carrie. Also the shut-in, including Bonnie, Larry, Georgie, Julie, Cedric, Marianne, Pauline, Larry, and Lola.
2: Gracious God, hear our prayer.
0: You have given us dominion over the works of your hands. 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
2: Amen. 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

0: sometimes it's easy to think that because we're smart or talented, people should listen to what we have to say. We give advice and tell our friends what to do and may even get annoyed when they don't listen to us. Even though our intentions may be good, we can forget how we hurt or offend others by trying to boss them around. When I look through my Bible, I see lots of verses that talk about keeping quiet and listening to people wiser than we are before we try to give advice. Here's one. In the book of James, chapter 1, he says, "Take note of this. Everyone should be quick to listen, slow to speak, and slow to become angry." Oh, and here's a good one in Proverbs 17. "A person of knowledge uses words with restraint, and a person of understanding is even-tempered. Even a fool is thought wise if he keeps silent, and discerning if he holds his tongue." When we want to do our best at something, we should listen carefully to advice from our parents, friends, and teachers, even if they don't tell us what we want to hear. Of course, it's always a good idea to ask God to guide our words and advice, because when our words are lined up with His, we can be sure we're saying the right thing. To learn more about today's episode, When You're Right, You're Right, and to discover other episodes that feature citizens of Odyssey making choices that sounded good in theory, visit us online at witsend.org. Today's adventure is included in album 51, Take It From the Top, along with 11 other adventures. 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When You're Right, You're Right was written by Kirby Atkins and Paul McCusker, with sound design by Nathan Jones, music by Tim Hossman. Our cast included Christina Pacelli, Zach Callison, Andy Pessoa, and Joel McCrary. And I'm Chris, hoping you'll join us again next time for more Adventures in Odyssey.
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3: Breaking news this hour from townhall.com. I'm Michael Harrington. A new poll is shedding light on which Democrats are popular with voters right now as the party looks ahead to the presidential run in 2028.
4: The new Emerson College survey finds former Transportation Secretary Pete Buttigieg leading with 18% support. He's followed by California Governor Gavin Newsom, who's at 16%. Newsom is term limited as governor. Other Democrats who may run, AOC, she's polling at 11%. Pennsylvania Governor Josh Shapiro and former Vice President Kamala Harris tied at 10%. Laura Winters reporting.
3: A comment from New Mexico Governor Michelle Grisham is drawing sharp backlash, especially from conservatives.
5: Grisham saying Democrats don't need men's vote to win elections is being blasted by critics as divisive and dismissive. Conservative leaders and media are seizing on the remark, arguing it sidelines working class voters and fuels identity politics, while saying a renewed focus on jobs, taxes, and public safety are needed to win over both men and disaffected voters. Ken Lorman reporting.
3: Israeli troops have captured a strategic mountain topped by a crusader-built castle in southern Lebanon in their deepest incursion into the country in 25 years. The Israeli military announcing this morning that it had captured Beaufort Castle near the city of Nabatea after days of intense fighting and airstrikes in nearby villages where Israeli troops fought Hezbollah members. It marks a major gain for Israel. Heavy rains are threatening to delay the search for two people missing in a flooded cave in Laos after the rescue of five others who were trapped underground for over a week. The seven villagers entered the cave last week to look for minerals but were trapped by flash flooding. Rescue teams from Laos, Thailand, and several other countries are working on the site. More on these stories at townhall.com.
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0: Welcome to Transforming Grace, the radio ministry of First Presbyterian Church of Clay Center, Kansas. Our hope is in Christ alone, who died once for sins, the righteous for the unrighteous, to bring us to God. Because of that, at First Presbyterian, we seek to be rooted in Christ and growing His kingdom. This is Pastor Scott Lingle, and we're glad that you're with us this morning.
1: Our church is located at 602 Clark Street, which is at the intersection of Clark Street and Highway 15 in Clay Center. 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And now let's pray together as we open God's Word.
0: Oh, Father in heaven, we do ask that even now that we would fix our eyes on you and that you would speak to us through your Word. And it's in Jesus' name we pray. Amen. So I don't know if you've had the situation or not, but if you've ever been in a situation where you're with someone who is a really godly person and you pray, you're praying together, and this godly person prays, and you're thinking to yourself as they're praying in your mind, you're thinking to yourself, yes. But yes, Lord, that is what I want. That's what I desire. And then, you know, as that person is praying, they might even mention things about who God is in their prayer. And then that reminds you, like, yes, that's who the Lord is to us. And like, as that other person is praying, we're actually encouraged in our own faith. I mean, have you had... Hopefully you've had that experience happen. And even if you haven't, hopefully you're about to. So if you want to turn with me in your Bibles to Psalm 25. Psalm 25. And we're going to hear a godly person, David, pray. And hopefully this will also encourage us, encourage our hearts. And then we can even take that a step further, because who inspired all of Scripture? God did, the Holy Spirit. So this is actually a prayer that God prays through David to himself, if we think of it that way. It's a model. This prayer is a model for us. The Holy Spirit is praying this prayer for David, for us. And so hopefully it will give us encouragement. So I'm going to read, we're just going to focus on part of it today. And so I'm going to read verses 1 through 7. So Psalm 25, David is writing it. We don't know exactly what situation he's in. We just know he's in danger from some enemies. And so here's what he writes. To you, O Lord, I lift up my soul. O my God, in you I trust. Let me not be put to shame. Let not my enemies exult over me. Indeed, none who wait for you shall be put to shame. They shall be ashamed who are wantonly treacherous. Make me know your ways, O Lord. Teach me your paths. Lead me in your truth and teach me. For you are the God of my salvation. For you I wait all the day long. Remember your mercy, O Lord, and your steadfast love, for they have been from of old. Remember not the sins of my youth or my transgressions. According to your steadfast love, remember me. For the sake of your goodness, O Lord. Okay, so we'll work down through this psalm, and we'll start at verse 1. And he starts off and he says, "To you, O Lord, I lift up my soul." And the first thing you notice, if you're looking at your English Bible, you'll notice that the word Lord is in all caps, right? It's a big capital L and then a smaller capital O, capital R, capital D. And when we see that in our English Bibles, okay, what's in the Hebrew, in the Hebrew manuscripts, behind this, right, is the personal name of God, Yahweh, which in the Hebrew, Yahweh means I am. So if you were to look at the Hebrew manuscripts, it would say Yahweh. And our English translators don't use the personal name of God, but say Lord, and signify that the personal name of the Lord is being used in this way, in the all caps. Now, why am I pointing this out? David he's lifting his soul to the Lord, and he's using the Lord's personal name. Who do you use personal names with? Like first name. People that you know well, that you have a personal relationship with. That's what David is showing, that he has a personal relationship with the Lord. He's using his name. And then not only that, but the Lord's name, Yahweh, reminds us of the covenant that he has made with his people. Right? He said to the Israelites, he said, "I will be your God, you will be my people." And he made a covenant with them, which is a sacred promise. And to us, he has made that sacred promise. He said, "I will be your God, you will be my people." Okay, so this is the promise that God made to you and me. Jesus said in the Last Supper, "This cup that is poured out for you is the new covenant in my blood." God makes a covenant with us through his son Jesus. Here's why that is so important. God himself has bound himself to you and me. He has pledged himself to you and me. And then he said, I'm going to guarantee this oath that I'm making to you, that I will be your God. You will be my child. I'm guaranteeing this oath through my own blood, through Jesus's blood, a sacred promise made to us. Like, he is pledging himself to us. And so when David prays, when he just says right at the beginning, "Oh Lord," he's remembering, this is my God, my personal God. And he's remembering, this is the God who has pledged himself to me, bound himself to me. And what a great way to start our prayers. Like, when we pray, remember, like, I know God personally. And not only that, but he has said, I pledge myself to you. Like, to each one of us individually, he has pledged himself to us. And he's guaranteed that pledge by his blood. I mean, it's a pretty great way to start a prayer, right? Just remembering this is who God is toward us. David says, "I lift my soul to you." And you think about this, who can heal our souls? Anybody? I remember, like, this was a long time ago. I remember some Volvo commercial that said, like, they had this lady driving a Volvo, and, you know, the announcer's got this smooth baritone voice, and he's like, "It might be able to save your soul." And I was like, oh my goodness, like, blasphemy right here. It's like, and two, like, seriously, a car touch your soul? I don't think so. Yeah, it's just not going to work. Well, I guess maybe it's a Ferrari. It could. But seriously, what on earth, what in the world, what other person, what thing can restore our souls, can give peace to our souls, can give healing to our souls? No one can do it except God alone. And in Psalm 23, we read, "The Lord is my shepherd, I shall not want. He makes me lie down in green pastures. He leads me beside still waters. He restores my soul." He's the only one who can do it. Jesus said, "Take my yoke upon you and learn from me, for I am gentle and lowly in heart, and you will find rest for your souls." Like, Jesus is the only one who can do that. So David lifts his soul to the Lord because he knows God is the only one who can do something about this. And so then in verse 2, we read this. "Oh my God, in you I trust. Let me not be put to shame. Let not my enemies exalt over me." Okay, now David is saying, "My God," just like Psalm 23, "The Lord is my shepherd," that personal relationship. God has made a covenant with his people, but then he's made a covenant with each one of us individually. God is my God. And he's saying, "I trust in you." So he's taking all of who he is, who David is, and he's lifting himself up to the Lord and giving his whole self over to the Lord, saying, "I'm trusting in you. I'm entrusting my entire life to you." And then he says, "Don't let me down." Like, you know, if you give somebody your most prized possession, you're kind of like, okay, be careful with that, right? So David gives the Lord himself and he says, "Don't let me down. Don't let me be put to shame." And then he tells us, okay, how is it that he could be put to shame? Well, if the trouble that he's in, his enemies triumph over him. And then in triumphing over him, they rejoice. And he's saying, "Don't let that happen. I trust in you. Don't let me down." That's what David is praying. "Don't let me down. Don't let me look foolish for trusting in you. Don't let me down." This was a long time ago. When the boys were still really young, we had first moved into the house. And I thought, oh, it would be really cool to have a tree swing, like a rope swing somewhere on our property. And there was a tree that looked like it would be a pretty good tree. There was a big solid branch coming off of it about 15 feet in the air. So I got a big thick rope and I tied a like scrap 2x4 around it. And then I chucked the rope over the branch and secured it and then put the little seat on the rope swing. Now, I was pretty confident in this branch and the rope. But as a dad, what am I going to do before letting them swing on? I'm going to test it out, right? So I climb onto the swing and I'm bouncing up and down. We're good. I ran like big swing. We're good. Like, it's solid. Like, I've seen enough, and you have too, like the rope swing fail videos, right? I did not want that to happen to our kids. And so I tested that branch to make sure that this is solid and it's not going to let us down, right? And then, you know, we got a good solid swing. David is saying, like, "You are my solid branch. Okay, don't let me down. Don't let me look like a fool for trusting in you." And then he says this, verse 3. Look what he says. "Indeed, none who wait for you shall be put to shame. They shall be ashamed who are wantonly treacherous." So he says, those people who wantonly just means like unjustified and reckless. So they're being treacherous for no reason at all, just to serve themselves. And they're being reckless. Those who are wantonly treacherous, they can't trust you. They're going to be put to shame by their own sin, like, is what's going to happen. But he says those who wait for the Lord, No one who waits for the Lord will be let down, will be put to shame. I mean, it's really pretty incredible. Now, when he says those who wait for the Lord, it's not as if we then, as the Lord's people, are being completely passive and we're doing nothing. That's not what waiting for the Lord means. Waiting for the Lord means I will keep doing what is right. I'll keep doing what the Lord wants me to do, and I'll trust the outcome to him. That's what waiting for the Lord means. It means we are very active. We're continuing to do what's right and what's good, but we're trusting the outcome to him. Now, what we're refusing to do is to take a sinful shortcut. Now, you all know there are times when we might be in difficult situations where it's easy for us to take a shortcut, to engage in some kind of sin to get what we want, right? And it happens to us. But when we wait for the Lord, we're saying, no, I'm not going to do that. I'm going to keep doing what's right, keep doing what's good, and I'm going to trust the Lord with the outcome. And that's what David is doing. Now, it's pretty incredible. David is declaring this truth. God will not let down those who wait for him, those who trust in him. God won't let us down. It's a truth. It's a promise. In fact, no one who trusts in the Lord will be let down. That's incredible. And it's an incredible promise that God makes us. Now, you all have been in difficult situations. Things that are extremely painful to go through, struggles. Right? You all have been in those situations. I've been in those situations. In those situations, it feels like God has let us down. Like God has abandoned us. That's what our feelings say. Like, man, God is just, he's forsaken me. That's what it can feel like. And David probably feels that way. But what does he do? He reminds himself of God's promise. No, God won't let those who trust in him, he won't let them down. That's the truth. That's God's promise. And so what does David do? He reminds himself of God's promise, I won't let you down. And then David says, don't let me down. He prays God's promise back to him. So when we feel overwhelmed, we feel like God has abandoned us, that's what we want to do. We want to remember God's promises to us. I won't let you down. And then we want to pray that, Lord, I know your promise to me that you won't let me down. Please don't let me down. So we pray God's promise back to him. Okay, so where we live, we have good neighbors, like all around us, across the street, down the road, right next door. We've got fantastic neighbors. So Mike and Tammy live right next to us, and they're very generous and thoughtful and kind, great neighbors to have. So when the boys started mowing lawns, they have a utility trailer that's got a nice fold-down ramp on it, you know, and just take our zero-turn mower and drive up. It's real easy, and it's nice, it's handy. And they don't use it very much at all. And so Mike and Tammy were like, hey, anytime you need that trailer, just come and get it and use it. And now occasionally, so that's what we do. We just go and get the trailer and use it. Occasionally, though, it might be a weekend where I know that Mike and Tammy, they've got like some work that they want to do around the house. And then I'm like, well, they might want to use that trailer. And so then I'll call, or the boys will call and ask, like, is it okay if we use the trailer? Now, what gives us confidence to call and say, can we use the trailer? Well, what gives us confidence is he's already promised. They've already promised to let us use it whenever we want. So is it very hard for us to ask to borrow the trailer? Not at all. We know what the answer is going to be. And that is exactly what David is doing. He knows what God's answer is already going to be. He knows his promise, and so he prays it. Lord, don't let me down. And that's what we should do. Pray God's promises back to him. So in these verses, verses 1 through 3, David is praying, rescue me. Rescue me. And in the next verses, he's gonna say, teach me. So verse 4, let's look at that. It says, make me know your ways, O Lord. Teach me your paths. And the Lord's ways and his paths are, here's what's good. Here's the way you should go. And David prays, Lord, show me what is good, which way I should go. And then in verse 5, he says, lead me in your truth and teach me, for you are the God of my salvation. For you I wait all the day long. And we know, like, so scripture is God's word, okay? What we have right here, this is God's word. Now, we also know God is truth. And so whatever he speaks is truth. And so we know this is truth, 100% truth. No errors, no falsehood. And David's saying, lead me in your truth. This is what he's asking, that he would know God's word, his truth, and he would be led by it. Okay, and we need that. David himself, he's sinful. He's finite. That's who we are. We're sinful. We're finite. We have limited perspective. So we're constantly being led astray by our own sinful desires. We're led astray by our mistaken ideas. We're led astray by other people and what they think. We're led astray by the world and what it thinks. So we've got all these voices. It's like this quagmire. And we need the Lord to lead us in his truth, to get us out of that quagmire so we know which way to go. And he's asking, Lord, you lead me. Don't let me be led by anything else. And he says, here's why, because you're the God of my salvation, right? The Lord has saved David spiritually from his sin. He saved him to eternal life. He saved him spiritually, and he has saved David physically. Like, all these times in the past, God has come through for him and saved him physically. And so then he says, you've been my savior. And so because of that, I want to thank you. I want to honor you. And so I want to do what you want me to do. So lead me in your truth. So it's a way for him to thank the Lord for what he's done for him. And he says, for you, I wait all the day long. Again, keep doing what's right. And wait for the Lord to bring about the outcomes. So he says, rescue me. And then he says, teach me. And then he says, remember me. So look at verse 6. He prays, Lord, remember me in your mercy, O Lord, and your steadfast love, for they have been from of old. So here's something a little strange. David is telling the Lord to remember something. Like, how many of you have little reminders on your phone, right? In fact, I've got one set, like, this afternoon. My alarm's going to go off at 1 o'clock because it's reminding me to do something. Right? How many of us need to be reminded of things? Like, oh, all the time. If I don't have it written down, it's not going to happen. We need reminders. Does God need a reminder? No. So what's David saying when he says, Lord, remember your mercy and your steadfast love. They are from of old. And what he's saying is, like, they are from of old. He's saying they're a part of your character, Lord. Therefore, mercy and steadfast love, because they're a part of your character, they are from eternity past. And he's not saying, hey, don't forget. But he's saying, Lord, when you remember me according to your mercy and your steadfast love. And here's what David is doing. First, he remembers God's promise, and then he prays it back to him. That's something we need to remember to do. Remember God's promise, pray it back to him. Now he's remembering God's character, and he's praying that back to him. Lord, I remember you are merciful. You love with a steadfast and faithful love. Lord, remember, like, do that for me. And so we pray back his character. Remember me in your steadfast love. Treat me with mercy and steadfast love. Like, when you think of me, remember your mercy. Remember your steadfast love. Now, for us, just on a human level, isn't that what we hope, like, let's say, our parents. When our parents think of us, isn't that what we kind of hope that they'll remember? Their mercy and their steadfast love as they remember us? Like, do we hope they remember all the stupid things that we did? All the things that were not so great? And do we want them to then remember us with their justice? Is that how we want our parents to remember us? Remember all those dumb things I did? And then remember me in your justice? No, of course not. We want our parents to remember their steadfast love and mercy as they remember us. Okay, then you become a parent. Do you ever think of your children in terms of your justice? We don't, do we? We always think about our kids, steadfast love and mercy. And then we realize, oh man, that's how God thinks of me. We're like, Lord, remember your steadfast love and your mercy when you remember me. And he's remembering this, and then he's thinking about his own sin, and he's like, please don't think about my sin. So like verse 7, he says, remember not the sins of my youth or my transgressions, but according to your steadfast love, remember me. For the sake of your goodness, O Lord. So in your goodness, remember me. And he's saying, look, those things I did when I was a kid, before I knew really what I should be doing, those things, before I was really as committed to you as I am now, those things that I did, please forgive those things. And then he says, forgive my transgressions. Like, forgive it all. Like, those things that even that I purposely did that were wrong, forgive those things. Forgive it all. And the good news is that's what God did when he sent Jesus. He accomplished David's salvation. Right? He treated him with steadfast love and mercy. That's what he did for you and me. 1 Timothy 1:4, Paul's writing, and Paul says this, the grace of our Lord overflowed to me with the faith and love that are in Christ Jesus. This saying is trustworthy and deserving of full acceptance, that Christ Jesus came into the world to save sinners, of whom I am the foremost. Like, isn't it so good to know that the Lord remembered David in his mercy and in his steadfast love, and he remembers you and me in his mercy and his steadfast love, and that's the whole reason that he sent Jesus to us, is because he remembered us according to his mercy and his steadfast love. So this part, David says, remember me. So the first part, he was rescue me, and then teach me, and then remember me. All right, so here's my challenge this week, and we'll come back to it next week. Psalm 25, read it this week, And then as you're reading it, I would encourage you to then pray it. Pray it back to the Lord. All right, let's pray together. Father in heaven, we are so thankful for this psalm, this prayer of David. And Lord, we pray that you would use it to encourage us, that we would see your heart toward us, and that we would learn to pray like David is praying. So we pray for that, and it's in Jesus' name we pray. Amen.
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3: Here's a look at your weatherology forecast. Slight chance of thunderstorms today. Otherwise, sunshine mixed with clouds at times. Daytime highs approaching 90. Winds out of the southeast, 8 to 15 miles per hour. Clear skies tonight. Slight chance of thunderstorms. Lows dip down to about 64. Daytime highs approaching 91 tomorrow. Mainly clear skies. From the Weatherology Weather Center, I'm meteorologist Paul Frombly on 100.9 KCLY. Currently, it's 70 degrees.

0: Breaking news this hour from townhall.com. I'm Michael Harrington. The U.S. military says it stopped another commercial vessel trying to break through the blockade of Iranian ports.
1: U.S. military officials say the Gambia flag bulk carrier Leanne Star ignored multiple warnings from U.S. forces overnight. Officials also say because of the ignored warnings, they struck the vessel's engine room with a missile. Meanwhile, that ship remains adrift in the Gulf of Oman. The U.S. launched the blockade on April 17th in response to Iran effectively closing the strait after the war began.
0: Correspondent Andrew Stewart. Britain's economy is under pressure, and some leaders are pointing the finger at Brexit and voters. But critics say that misses the bigger picture.
2: Conservative analysts note the UK's economic growth since 2017 has roughly matched or exceeded parts of Europe, with Germany lagging behind. They argue stagnation across the region stems from high regulation, costly energy policies, and heavy spending, not Brexit alone, and say recovery may hinge on lower taxes and pro-growth reforms. Ken Lorman reporting.
0: In the latest action to undo Biden-era regulations on so-called climate change, the Securities and Exchange Commission has proposed repealing a rule that requires some public companies to report their greenhouse gas emissions and the risks they face from global warming. The disclosure rule has been on hold since last year. The SEC says the rule exceeds the scope of the agency's statutory authority. Ukraine has launched new strikes on Russian energy sites this weekend. Russian authorities say drone debris set fire to a fuel storage facility in the Rostov region yesterday, and civilian infrastructure attacks were launched in the Saratov province. More on these stories at townhall.com.
3: I talked to a lot of great companies. Very few of them actually literally surprised me, but Fellowship Home Loans sure did. 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

Here's a look at your weatherology forecast. Slight chance of thunderstorms this afternoon. Otherwise, sunshine mixed with clouds at times. Daytime highs approaching 90. Winds out of the southeast, 8 to 15 miles per hour. Slight chance of thunderstorms tonight. Lows level off around 64. Clear skies. Lots of sunshine tomorrow. High temperatures reach up to 91. From the Weatherology Weather Center, I'm meteorologist Paul Frombly on 100.9 KCLY. Right now, it's 72 degrees.

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2: It's Trish Sloboda with KCLY, and Noon This Noon from the KCLY community is brought to you by Union State Bank, Twin Valley, and Meadowlark. The Clay Center Carnegie Library's summer reading program for children and adults began on Friday, May 29th, and lasts through Friday, July 10th. The theme is Unearth a Story. Many of the events will take place outside of the library. The main goal for the children's summer reading program is to read 50 books. Prizes will be awarded for children who read 25 and 50 books. The Friends of Clay Center Library will also be hosting a bookmark contest. Children in each age group can enter by designing a bookmark based on the year's theme. Families signed up for the summer reading program, regardless of participation, are entered to win a family pool pass or one of four slots for swimming lessons to the Clay Center Aquatic Park. Adults are given a six-book summer reading log. To support local businesses, every time a patron reads six books, they will get to choose from a variety of gift cards to local businesses. More information can be found at the Clay Center Carnegie Library Facebook page. Dickinson County Jail System has purchased new fingerprint machines and a medical record system. Sheriff Jerry Davis tells us more.
3: The presentation was for the purchase of two fingerprint machines. One of those fingerprint machines would replace our existing machine in the booking area to fingerprint adult offenders. We are going to have a second machine placed in a different portion of the jail that's sight and sound separated from the inmate so that we can do licensing and juvenile fingerprints away from the adult population in the jail. So the fingerprint machine for the licensing up front will not have a camera attached to it. The fingerprint machine in the booking area will. That way we can send fingerprint, palm print, and facial recognition biometrics to the KBI.
2: The new electronic medical record software would make records access for after-hours physicians easier and safer.
3: We wanted to have an electronic medical records program so that when we did make that call at night, the physician was able to access the inmate's medical records and review the medical records and get an accurate history on the patient before making any sort of diagnosis or recommendation.
2: Sheriff Davis said the funds for these purchases will be taken from the concealed carry account funded by concealed carry licensing fees and the jail inmate account funded by inmate purchases. The Marshall County Arts Cooperative is continuing its countywide trivia series with Trivia Night at 7 p.m. Saturday, June 13th at Aldstadt Gallery in Frankfort. Funds raised through the series go to supporting arts programming throughout Marshall County, including school performances, public concerts, and artist residencies. Teams will compete for prize money and a chance to advance to the Tournament of Champions this fall. Prize money will be awarded to the top finishers, with $500 for first place and $250 for second place. Participants may bring their own snacks and drinks, including alcoholic and non-alcoholic beverages. Additional trivia nights are scheduled for August 15th in Waterville and September 12th in Axtell. The Tournament of Champions will be October 10th at the Lee Dam Center for Fine Art in Marysville. And that's a look at your news this noon from the KCLY community. For more news from the KCLY area, visit kclyradio.com/news. 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

0: 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Memorial contributions for 96-year-old Ronald Kelter can be made to the Meadowlark Hospice or OLPH Catholic Church and left to care Chaput Buie Funeral Home. Services for 94-year-old Sonia Mirror will be held on Monday, June 1st at 3 p.m. Memorial contributions for 94-year-old Sonia Meyer can be made to the Brantford Covenant Church and left in care of Chaput Buie Funeral Home. Services for 50-year-old Benjamin Geckel will be held on 10:30 a.m. on Wednesday, June 3rd at Prospect Hill Cemetery. Memorial contributions for 50-year-old Benjamin Geckel will be established at a later date and may be set in care of Ward Funeral Home. Services for 86-year-old Janice Marshall will be held at noon June 3rd at the Neil Schwensenrook Funeral Home. Memorial contributions for 86-year-old Janice Marshall can be made to the Stillwell United Methodist Church and left in care of Neil Schwensenrook Funeral Home.
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2: 100.9 KCLY. Here's a look at your weatherology forecast. Slight chance of thunderstorms this afternoon. Otherwise, sunshine mixed with clouds at times. Daytime highs approaching 90. Winds out of the southeast, 8 to 15 miles per hour. Slight chance of thunderstorms tonight. Lows level off around 64. Clear skies. Lots of sunshine tomorrow. High temperatures reach up to 91. From the Weatherology Weather Center, I'm meteorologist Paul Frombly on 100.9 KCLY. Currently, it's 76 degrees.
3: Breaking news this hour from townhall.com. I'm Michael Harrington. The U.S. military says it stopped another commercial vessel trying to break through the blockade of Iranian ports.
4: U.S. military officials say the Gambia flag bulk carrier Leanne Star ignored multiple warnings from U.S. forces overnight. Officials also say because of the ignored warnings, they struck the vessel's engine room with a missile. Meanwhile, that ship remains adrift in the Gulf of Oman. The U.S. launched the blockade on April 17th in response to Iran effectively closing the strait after the war began.
3: Correspondent Andrew Stewart. Britain's economy is under pressure, and some leaders are pointing the finger at Brexit and voters. But critics say that misses the bigger picture.
5: Conservative analysts note the UK's economic growth since 2017 has roughly matched or exceeded parts of Europe, with Germany lagging behind. They argue stagnation across the region stems from high regulation, costly energy policies, and heavy spending, not Brexit alone, and say recovery may hinge on lower taxes and pro-growth reforms. Ken Lorman reporting.
3: In the latest action to undo Biden-era regulations on so-called climate change, the Securities and Exchange Commission has proposed repealing a rule that requires some public companies to report their greenhouse gas emissions and the risks they face from global warming. The disclosure rule has been on hold since last year. The SEC says the rule exceeds the scope of the agency's statutory authority. Ukraine has launched new strikes on Russian energy sites this weekend. Russian authorities say drone debris set fire to a fuel storage facility in the Rostov region yesterday, and civilian infrastructure attacks were launched in the Saratov province. More on these stories at townhall.com.
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Here's a look at your weatherology forecast. A mix of clouds and sun this afternoon, with daytime highs approaching 90. Winds out of the south, 5 to 10 miles per hour. Lows around 64 tonight, mainly clear skies. Daytime highs approaching 91 tomorrow, mainly clear. Cooler Tuesday and Wednesday, with highs in the mid-80s. Thunderstorms possible both days. From the Weatherology Weather Center, I'm meteorologist Paul Frombly on 100.9 KCLY. 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

Here's a look at your weatherology forecast. A mix of clouds and sun this afternoon, with daytime highs approaching 90. Winds out of the south, 5 to 10 miles per hour. Lows around 64 tonight, mainly clear skies. Daytime highs approaching 91 tomorrow, mainly clear. Cooler Tuesday and Wednesday, with highs in the mid-80s. Thunderstorms possible both days. From the Weatherology Weather Center, I'm meteorologist Paul Frombly on 100.9 KCLY. Currently 77.

0: Breaking news this hour from townhall.com. I'm Michael Harrington. Secretary of State Marco Rubio was putting a spotlight on Cuba these days.
1: Cuba's in a lot of trouble because, unfortunately for them, it's run by a bunch of incompetent communists. And being communist is bad. Being an incompetent communist is like the worst.
0: He says something is going to have to need to be done.
1: Hopefully there'll be a good outcome there for them. There needs to be. It's 90 miles from our shores, and having a failed state 90 miles from our shores is a threat to the national security of the United States.
0: Elsewhere, Ethiopians are voting today in an election. The ruling party is expected to win big.
2: Ethiopia has 50 million registered voters out of a population of 130 million. This election's main themes include national reconciliation and development. Voters will elect members of the House of Representatives, who will then vote for a prime minister. The incumbent prime minister's Prosperity Party is expected to maintain the majority of the House seats.
0: Correspondent Andrew Stewart. A collapse during an illegal mining operation in China has killed five people today and injured one other. The incident occurred in the Yunnan province area, according to China's official Xinhua news agency. Rescuers pulled all six trapped individuals from the site, but five died of their injuries at the hospital. The survivor remains in stable condition. This is just a week ago that China had its deadliest coal mine explosion in recent years, killing nearly 100 people. French police detained over 400 people overnight involved in violent clashes after Paris Saint-Germain won the Champions League title. Seven police officers were injured as fans set fires and vandalized shops. The violence erupted in about 15 cities, although about 300 of the arrests took place in Paris alone. Celebrations today for the win continue. More on these stories at townhall.com.
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Here's a look at your weatherology forecast. A mix of clouds and sun this afternoon, with daytime highs approaching 90. Winds out of the south, 5 to 10 miles per hour. Lows around 64 tonight, mainly clear skies. Daytime highs approaching 91 tomorrow, mainly clear. Cooler Tuesday and Wednesday, with highs in the mid-80s. Thunderstorms possible both days. From the Weatherology Weather Center, I'm meteorologist Paul Frombly on 100.9 KCLY. Currently 77.

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3: Here's a look at your weatherology forecast. A mix of clouds and sun this afternoon, with daytime highs approaching 90. Winds out of the south, 5 to 10 miles per hour. Lows around 64 tonight, mainly clear skies. Daytime highs approaching 91 tomorrow, mainly clear. Cooler Tuesday and Wednesday, with highs in the mid-80s. Thunderstorms possible both days. From the Weatherology Weather Center, I'm meteorologist Paul Trombley on 100.9 KCLY. Currently 77.

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Here's a look at your weatherology forecast. A mix of clouds and sun this afternoon, with daytime highs approaching 90. Winds out of the south, 5 to 10 miles per hour. Lows around 64 tonight, mainly clear skies. Daytime highs approaching 91 tomorrow, mainly clear. Cooler Tuesday and Wednesday, with highs in the mid-80s. Thunderstorms possible both days. From the Weatherology Weather Center, I'm meteorologist Paul Frombly on 100.9 KCLY. 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

0: This is from 72 also, about being on the road. It's called Turn the Page. Yeah.
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0: 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Well, it's like...
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3: Here's a look at your weatherology forecast. Sunshine mixed with clouds at times this afternoon, with daytime highs approaching 89. Southerly winds 5 to 10 miles per hour. Mainly clear skies tonight. Lows dip down to about 63. High temperatures reach up to 90 tomorrow. Mainly clear skies. Turning cooler Tuesday and Wednesday with highs in the mid-80s. Storms both days. From the Weatherology Weather Center, I'm meteorologist Paul Frombly on 100.9 KCLY. Right now, it's 79 degrees.

0: from Town Hall, I'm Mary Rose. The U.S. military says it stopped another commercial vessel trying to break through the U.S. blockade of Iranian ports.
1: U.S. military officials say the Gambia flag bulk carrier Leanne Star ignored multiple warnings from U.S. forces overnight. Officials also say because of the ignored warnings, they struck the vessel's engine room with a missile. Meanwhile, that ship remains adrift in the Gulf of Oman. The U.S. launched the blockade on April 17th in response to Iran effectively closing the strait after the war began.
0: Correspondent Andrew Stewart. The Israeli army seizes a strategic castle in Lebanon.
2: Israeli troops took control over Beaufort Castle atop a mountain in southern Lebanon, marking their deepest incursion into the country in more than a quarter century. Israel's military announcing the capture of the strategic castle Sunday after days of intense fighting with Hezbollah and airstrikes in near villages, saying it marks a major gain. The latest Israel-Hezbollah war began in early March. Meanwhile, Israel and Lebanon have been at war since Israel was created in 1948. They had direct talks in Washington last week and are due to meet again later this week. I'm Julie Walker.
0: Britain's economy is under pressure, and some leaders are pointing the finger at Brexit and voters.
3: Conservative analysts note the UK's economic growth since 2017 has roughly matched or exceeded parts of Europe, with Germany lagging behind. They argue stagnation across the region stems from high regulation, costly energy policies, and heavy spending, not Brexit alone, and say recovery may hinge on lower taxes and pro-growth reforms. Ken Lorman reporting.
0: More at townhall.com.
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Here's a look at your weatherology forecast. Sunshine mixed with clouds at times this afternoon, with daytime highs approaching 87. Winds out of the southwest, 5 to 10 miles per hour. Lows dip down to about 63 tonight, mainly clear skies. Mainly sunny tomorrow, 90. Mid-80s Tuesday and Wednesday, with storms possible both days. From the Weatherology Weather Center, I'm meteorologist Paul Trombley on 100.9 KCLY. Currently 81.

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Here's a look at your weatherology forecast. Sunshine mixed with clouds at times this afternoon, with daytime highs approaching 87. Winds out of the southwest, 5 to 10 miles per hour. Lows dip down to about 63 tonight, mainly clear skies. Mainly sunny tomorrow, 90. Mid-80s Tuesday and Wednesday, with storms possible both days. From the Weatherology Weather Center, I'm meteorologist Paul Trombley on 100.9 KCLY. Currently, it's 82 degrees.

0: heroes. The U.S. military carries out another strike on vessels it accuses of running drugs.
1: The U.S. military says it carried out a strike Saturday on a boat allegedly smuggling drugs in the Eastern Pacific Ocean. Three men were killed. It was the fourth such attack in a week and puts the death toll from months of U.S. military attacks in the Pacific Ocean and Caribbean Sea on suspected drug vessels at 205. The strikes began in early September, with the Trump administration declaring that the U.S. is at armed conflict with Latin American drug cartels that the administration says are behind the flow of drugs into U.S. communities. Donna Warder, Washington.
0: A new report from a congressional research group is drawing sharp reactions over corporate tax policy.
2: The Congressional Research Service suggests a revenue-maximizing corporate tax rate could be far higher than today's 21%, possibly topping 70%. The finding is based on theoretical economic models. Conservative critics dispute that conclusion, pointing out that corporate tax revenues are up nearly 50% since the Trump corporate rate cut from 35%. The Committee to Unleash Prosperity asks, if cutting the rate to 21% raised revenue, how could raising the rate to 70% also increase revenues? Ken Lorman reporting.
0: Nearly 100,000 vehicles are being recalled by Honda due to an issue with airbags. That's according to the National Highway Traffic Safety Administration. The issue involves a defect that could lead to the unintentional deployment of airbags. Most of the models affected are the Accord Hybrid, the Honda Acura TLX, and other Accord vehicles. Honda says there are no reports of injuries or deaths because of the issue. More on these stories at Town Hall.
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Here's a look at your weatherology forecast. Sunshine mixed with clouds at times this afternoon, with daytime highs approaching 87. Winds out of the southwest, 5 to 10 miles per hour. Mainly clear skies tonight, lows around 63. Highs level off around 90 tomorrow, mainly clear skies. Cooler Tuesday and Wednesday, with highs in the mid-80s. Storms both days. From the Weatherology Weather Center, I'm meteorologist Paul Trombley on 100.9 KCLY. Currently, it's 82 degrees.

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Here's a look at your weatherology forecast. Sunshine mixed with clouds at times this afternoon, with daytime highs approaching 87. Winds out of the southwest, 5 to 10 miles per hour. Mainly clear skies tonight, lows around 63. Highs level off around 90 tomorrow, mainly clear skies. Cooler Tuesday and Wednesday, with highs in the mid-80s. Storms both days. From the Weatherology Weather Center, I'm meteorologist Paul Trombley on 100.9 KCLY. Currently, it's 83 degrees.

0: This hour from Town Hall, I'm Mary Rose. Secretary of State Marco Rubio is putting a spotlight on Cuba.
1: Cuba's in a lot of trouble because, unfortunately for them, it's run by a bunch of incompetent communists. And being communist is bad. Being an incompetent communist is like the worst.
0: And he says something needs to be done.
1: Hopefully there'll be a good outcome there for them. There needs to be. It's 90 miles from our shores. And having a failed state 90 miles from our shores is a threat to the national security of the United States.
0: Ethiopians are preparing to vote in an election that the ruling party is expected to win by a landslide.
2: Ethiopia has 50 million registered voters out of a population of 130 million. This election's main themes include national reconciliation and development. Voters will elect members of the House of Representatives, who will then vote for a prime minister. The incumbent prime minister's Prosperity Party is expected to maintain the majority of the House seats.
0: Correspondent Andrew Stewart. Police in Hawaii have charged a 36-year-old man with killing three people.
3: The Hawaii Police Department reports Jacob Daniel Baker has been jailed without bail and is scheduled to appear in court Monday. Police say Baker has been charged with counts of first and second degree murder. Authorities say Baker killed three men in their 60s and 70s. He was arrested after a search of Hawaii's Big Island. Residents of the island's rural Puna community say Baker had been living there in exchange for work, but recently had become threatening. John Scott reporting.
0: A meteor streaking across southern New England caused the sonic boom heard by millions Saturday afternoon. NASA confirmed a fireball passed over Massachusetts Saturday at about 75,000 miles per hour and released energy equivalent to roughly 300 tons of TNT when it broke apart. More on these stories at townhall.com.
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Here's a look at your weatherology forecast. Sunshine mixed with clouds at times this afternoon, with daytime highs approaching 87. Winds out of the southwest, 5 to 10 miles per hour. Mainly clear skies tonight, lows around 63. Highs level off around 90 tomorrow, mainly clear skies. Cooler Tuesday and Wednesday, with highs in the mid-80s. Storms both days. From the Weatherology Weather Center, I'm meteorologist Paul Trombley on 100.9 KCLY. Currently, it's 83 degrees.

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1: Here's a look at your weatherology forecast. Lows level off around 63 tonight under mainly clear skies. Winds out of the north around 5 miles per hour. Highs level off around 90 tomorrow. Mainly sunny skies. Mainly cloudy skies expected tomorrow night. Chance of thunderstorms. Lows around 66. Cooler Tuesday and Wednesday with highs in the mid-80s. Thunderstorms possible both days. From the Weatherology Weather Center, I'm meteorologist Paul Trombley on 100.9 KCLY. Currently, it's 82 degrees.

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1: Oh, this is the worst looking hat I ever saw. 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

0: heroes. A new poll is shedding light on which Democrats are popular with voters right now as the party looks ahead to the presidential race in 2028.
1: The new Emerson College survey finds former Transportation Secretary Pete Buttigieg leading with 18% support. He's followed by California Governor Gavin Newsom, who's at 16%. Newsom is term limited as governor. Other Democrats who may run: AOC, she's polling at 11%. Pennsylvania Governor Josh Shapiro and former Vice President Kamala Harris tied at 10%. Laura Winters reporting.
0: A comment from New Mexico Governor Michelle Lujan Grisham is drawing sharp backlash, especially from conservatives.
2: Grisham saying Democrats don't need men's vote to win elections is being blasted by critics as divisive and dismissive. Conservative leaders and media are seizing on the remark, arguing it sidelines working class voters and fuels identity politics, while saying a renewed focus on jobs, taxes, and public safety are needed to win over both men and disaffected voters. Ken Lorman reporting.
0: Republicans in Texas are focused on getting the vote out in November now that primary voters have chosen Attorney General Ken Paxton as their candidate for U.S. Senate. Senate Majority Leader John Thune tells the Salem Radio Network he's spoken with Ken Paxton, who is laser focused on winning the midterm election in the fall.
3: We're making the pivot. 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But we've got to do everything we can, you know, as a party to make sure that we win this race, because, losing is not an option when it comes to the state of Texas and what it means for our majority in the Senate.
0: Thune made his comments on the Hugh Hewitt Show on the Salem Radio Network. 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
2: Here's a look at your weatherology forecast. Lows level off around 63 tonight under mainly clear skies. Winds out of the north around 5 miles per hour. Highs level off around 90 tomorrow. Mainly sunny skies. Mainly cloudy skies expected tomorrow night. Chance of thunderstorms. Lows around 66. Cooler Tuesday and Wednesday with highs in the mid-80s. Thunderstorms possible both days. From the Weatherology Weather Center, I'm meteorologist Paul Trombley on 100.9 KCLY. Currently, it's 82 degrees.

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1: Hello, I'm Johnny Cash. When you

Good evening and welcome to KCLY's Classy Country. I'm Rocky Downing with you on a Sunday evening. And those legends of country music, including the sweet music man himself. Daytime Friends was the name of the album. Of course, that was the duet with Dottie West, Daytime Friends, Nighttime Lovers. But the album from Kenny Rogers also featured the song Sweet Music Man, 1977.